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1: President Trump has intervened to stop an escalation in fighting between Israel and Iran in an effort to hold together a fragile U.S.-Iran ceasefire. Reports say Trump talked with Israeli Prime Minister Benjamin Netanyahu after Iran and Israel exchanged fire for the first time since the U.S.-Iran ceasefire went into effect in early April. Security's getting tighter and tighter inside and outside Madison Square Garden tonight in New York, with President Trump coming in for Game 3 of the NBA Finals between the Knicks and Spurs. NYPD's established security zones around the garden where no one's allowed to be inside unless you have a ticket to the game, a train ticket out of Penn Station, or another authorized reason to be there. In Redmond, Washington, a Tesla's crashed into a garage and the driver's blaming the autopilot function. That happened this morning. The car went through the garage door and almost fully into the garage. No one was hurt. The driver told police the Tesla autopilot system was on and malfunctioned. An investigation continues. I'm Scott Carr.
2: For Northwest Indiana, showers and storms likely overnight tonight. Temperatures will drop to around 70 degrees. Partly cloudy on Tuesday with another chance of showers late in the day. Highs will be in the mid-80s. Upper 60s Tuesday night with showers and storms moving in after midnight. Hot and humid on Wednesday with sunny skies and highs in the low 90s. Storms again Wednesday night with lows around 70. We'll be in the upper 80s on Thursday with storms in the afternoon. We'll dry out on Friday, mostly sunny with highs around 80. That's your region forecast.
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0: Storms overnight Tuesday night with lows in the upper 60s. Hot and humid Wednesday with highs in the low 90s under sunny skies. Showers and storms again Wednesday night with lows around 70. Upper 80s Thursday with showers and storms likely in the afternoon. We finally dry out Friday, mostly sunny with highs around 80. That's your region forecast.
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1: Iran and Israel have halted aggressions after President Trump intervened in an effort to hold together a fragile U.S.-Iran ceasefire. Reports say Trump spoke with the Israeli Prime Minister after Iran and Israel exchanged fire for the first time since the U.S.-Iran ceasefire went into effect in early April. A report says President Trump intervened to halt the aggressions because he believes the U.S. is within days of a breakthrough on talks with Iran. U.S. scientists are busy looking at a 6.1 earthquake that struck just off the western coast of Cuba this afternoon. U.S. Geological Survey scientist Derek Goldberg says the quake was pretty strong for a part of the world that isn't active for earthquakes.
2: This is the largest instrumentally recorded earthquake in the Gulf of America since at least 1950.
1: There's no tsunami threat and so far no reports of damage. New York's Madison Square Garden is basically on lockdown tonight with President Trump in town for Game 3 of the NBA Finals between the Knicks and Spurs. NYPD says no one's allowed inside unless they have a ticket to the game. I'm Scott Carr.
3: For Northwest Indiana, temperatures will drop to around 70 overnight tonight with showers and thunderstorms likely. Tuesday will be in the mid-80s under mostly cloudy skies with a chance of showers in the afternoon. More storms Tuesday night with lows in the upper 60s. Wednesday, hot and humid, sunny skies with highs in the low 90s. Showers and storms likely Wednesday night with lows again around 70. Upper 80s on Thursday with more showers and storms. Friday, we finally dry out, mostly sunny with highs around 80. That's your region forecast.
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0: For Northwest Indiana, showers and thunderstorms likely overnight tonight with lows around 70 degrees. We'll be in the mid-80s on Tuesday with another chance of showers in the afternoon. Some storms may move in Tuesday night with lows in the upper 60s. We'll be hot and humid on Wednesday with sunny skies and highs in the low 90s. Storms likely Wednesday night with lows again around 70. Rainy on Thursday with highs in the upper 80s. We finally dry out for Friday, mostly sunny with highs around 80. That's your region forecast.
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1: President Trump is again optimistic about ending the war with Iran. The New York Times says Trump told Israeli Prime Minister Netanyahu in a phone call that a breakthrough in talks with Iran is close. He also asked that Israel stop exchanging missile fire with Iran. Trump said this evening the U.S. would be able to declare total victory over Iran within the next 2 weeks. In Los Angeles, multiple reports say Democratic City Councilwoman Nithya Raman will advance to the November election in the race for mayor, defeating reality TV star Spencer Pratt to face incumbent Mayor Karen Bass in the general election. New York's Madison Square Garden is basically on lockdown tonight, with President Trump in town for Game 3 of the NBA Finals between the Knicks and San Antonio Spurs. NYPD says no one's allowed in unless they have a ticket to the game. And there's no Knicks watch parties allowed outside the Garden tonight, though officials say watch parties will be back outside the arena for Game 4. I'm Scott Carr.
2: For Northwest Indiana, showers and storms likely overnight tonight. Temperatures will drop to around 70 degrees. Partly cloudy on Tuesday with another chance of showers late in the day. Highs will be in the mid-80s. Upper 60s Tuesday night with showers and storms moving in after midnight. Hot and humid on Wednesday with sunny skies and highs in the low 90s. Storms again Wednesday night with lows around 70. We'll be in the upper 80s on Thursday with storms in the afternoon. We'll dry out on Friday, mostly sunny with highs around 80. That's your region forecast.
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0: for Northwest Indiana. Showers and storms likely overnight tonight with lows around 70. Mid-80s on Tuesday with showers in the afternoon. Storms overnight Tuesday night with lows in the upper 60s. Hot and humid Wednesday with highs in the low 90s under sunny skies. Showers and storms again Wednesday night with lows around 70. Upper 80s Thursday with showers and storms likely in the afternoon. We finally dry out Friday, mostly sunny with highs around 80. That's your region forecast.
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1: President Trump is again optimistic about ending the war with Iran. The New York Times says Trump told the Israeli Prime Minister in a phone call that a breakthrough in talks with Iran is close, doing so in part to get Israel to stop exchanging missile fire with Iran. This evening, Trump said the U.S. would be able to declare total victory over Iran within the next 2 weeks. In Los Angeles, multiple reports say Democratic City Councilwoman Nithya Raman will advance to the November election in the race for mayor, defeating reality TV star Spencer Pratt to face incumbent Mayor Karen Bass in the general election. Officials say Raman passed Pratt in the vote count Sunday after receiving a late surge of mail-in votes. The NBA Finals are back underway in New York City. New York's Knicks, who lead the series 2-0, are hosting the San Antonio Spurs for Game 3. President Trump is in attendance and is now the first sitting president to attend an NBA Finals game. I'm Scott Carr.
2: For Northwest Indiana, temperatures will drop to around 70 overnight tonight with showers and thunderstorms likely. Tuesday will be in the mid-80s under mostly cloudy skies with a chance of showers in the afternoon. More storms Tuesday night with lows in the upper 60s. Wednesday, hot and humid, sunny skies with highs in the low 90s. Showers and storms likely Wednesday night with lows again around 70. Upper 80s on Thursday with more showers and storms. Friday, we finally dry out, mostly sunny with highs around 80. That's your region forecast.
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0: For Northwest Indiana, showers and thunderstorms likely overnight tonight with lows around 70 degrees. We'll be in the mid-80s on Tuesday with another chance of showers in the afternoon. Some storms may move in Tuesday night with lows in the upper 60s. We'll be hot and humid on Wednesday with sunny skies and highs in the low 90s. Storms likely Wednesday night with lows again around 70. Rainy on Thursday with highs in the upper 80s. We finally dry out for Friday, mostly sunny with highs around 80. That's your region forecast.
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2: A report says President Trump intervened to halt aggressions between Iran and Israel because he believes the U.S. is within days of a breakthrough on talks with Iran. The New York Times says that's what Trump told the Israeli Prime Minister in a phone call. The Times says Trump told the Prime Minister the breakthrough involves a long-term nuclear deal with Iran. In Los Angeles, multiple reports say Democratic City Councilwoman Nithya Raman will advance to the November election in the race for mayor, defeating reality TV star Spencer Pratt to face incumbent Mayor Karen Bass in the general election. A former Army sergeant and recruiter has pled guilty to using Army recruits' information to apply for credit cards and loans in their names. Federal prosecutors say 35-year-old Jane Crosby of Jersey City submitted pre-active duty membership bank account applications in the names of seven recruits in late 2023. She faces a maximum of 30 years in prison. I'm Scott Carr.
3: For Northwest Indiana, showers and storms likely overnight tonight. Temperatures will drop to around 70 degrees. Partly cloudy on Tuesday with another chance of showers late in the day. Highs will be in the mid-80s. Upper 60s Tuesday night with showers and storms moving in after midnight. Hot and humid on Wednesday with sunny skies and highs in the low 90s. Storms again Wednesday night with lows around 70. We'll be in the upper 80s on Thursday with storms in the afternoon. We'll dry out on Friday, mostly sunny with highs around 80. That's your region forecast.
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0: 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I'm a union pilot.
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0: for Northwest Indiana. Showers and storms likely overnight tonight with lows around 70. Mid-80s on Tuesday with showers in the afternoon. Storms overnight Tuesday night with lows in the upper 60s. Hot and humid Wednesday with highs in the low 90s under sunny skies. Showers and storms again Wednesday night with lows around 70. Upper 80s Thursday with showers and storms likely in the afternoon. We finally dry out Friday, mostly sunny with highs around 80. That's your region forecast.
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1: A report says President Trump intervened to halt aggressions between Iran and Israel because he believes the U.S. is within days of a breakthrough regarding talks with Iran. The New York Times says that's what Trump told Israeli Prime Minister Netanyahu in a phone call after Iran and Israel exchanged fire. The Times says Trump told Netanyahu the breakthrough involves a long-term nuclear deal with Iran. San Antonio Spurs have earned their first win of the NBA Finals with a 115-111 win over the Knicks in Game 3 at Madison Square Garden. Victor Wembanyama led the Spurs with 32 points. Jalen Brunson threw in 32 for the Knicks. The road team has won all three games in the series. New York still leads it 2-1. Game 4 set for Wednesday. In Los Angeles, several reports say Democratic City Councilwoman Nithya Raman will advance to the November election in the mayor's race by defeating reality TV star Spencer Pratt to face incumbent Mayor Karen Bass in the general election. I'm Scott Carr.
2: For Northwest Indiana, heat and humidity continues this week. Wednesday will be the warmest day of the week. We're starting off today with scattered showers and isolated thunderstorm possible. Lows around 70 this morning, highs in the mid-80s this afternoon with a slight chance of showers and thunderstorms. Later tonight, chance of showers and storms in the overnight into early Wednesday, lows in the upper 60s. Slight chance of rain early Wednesday, then mostly sunny, hot, humid, high near 91, southwest wind gusting around 25 miles per hour. Thursday, showers and storms, highs in the mid-80s.
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0: For Northwest Indiana, scattered shower and storm chances through the rest of the work week, and hot and humid weather continues. Scattered showers this morning, a thunderstorm possible, lows around 70. That chance of showers and storms lingers through our Tuesday, otherwise partly sunny, highs in the mid-80s. Chance of showers and storms again later tonight, overnight into Wednesday, lows in the upper 60s. After a very early morning shower on Wednesday, just looks hot and humid. Mostly sunny skies, highs in the low 90s. Showers and thunderstorms again Thursday, highs in the mid-80s. Cooler and dry on Friday, mostly sunny with highs near 80.
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1: A report says President Trump intervened to halt aggressions between Iran and Israel because he believes the U.S. is within days of a breakthrough on talks with Iran. The New York Times says that's what Trump told Israeli Prime Minister Benjamin Netanyahu in a phone call after Iran and Israel exchanged fire for the first time since the U.S.-Iran ceasefire went into effect in early April. Republican Steve Hilton will face off against Democrat Javier Becerra for governor of California in November. That's according to multiple reports. Hilton and Becerra defeated Democrat Tom Steyer to advance to the general election. President Trump endorsed Hilton before the primary. Paul Simon's ongoing comeback tour is set to be the focus of a new album and film. Paul Simon, The Quiet Celebration, was filmed at the Singer's Stop at McCall Hall in Seattle. The film is set to premiere on Disney Plus and Hulu on June 26th, with the companion LP dropping on October the 9th. I'm Tammy Trujillo.
2: For Northwest Indiana, scattered showers, a thunderstorm possible this morning, temperatures around 70. Hot and humid again for a Tuesday with scattered showers and thunderstorms. This afternoon's high will be in the mid-80s. Chance of showers and thunderstorms again later tonight, lows in the upper 60s. A slight chance of showers and thunderstorms early Wednesday. The warmest day of the week, highs will be in the low 90s, mostly sunny in the afternoon. Showers and thunderstorms possible again on Thursday with highs in the mid-80s. That's your forecast.
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0: For Northwest Indiana, heat and humidity continues this week. Wednesday will be the warmest day of the week. We're starting off today with scattered showers and isolated thunderstorm possible. Lows around 70 this morning, highs in the mid-80s this afternoon with a slight chance of showers and thunderstorms. Later tonight, chance of showers and storms in the overnight into early Wednesday, lows in the upper 60s. Slight chance of rain early Wednesday, then mostly sunny, hot, humid, high near 91, southwest wind gusting around 25 miles per hour. Thursday, showers and storms, highs in the mid-80s.
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1: A U.S. Army helicopter has gone down in the Strait of Hormuz. The New York Times reported the Apache helicopter suffered a mechanical issue and that it was not shot down. It happened early Tuesday morning, local time, with President Trump telling journalists in New York that the pilots are fine and that there were no injuries and that a report will be coming out soon. Primaries are being held in four states on Tuesday. North Dakota, South Carolina, Nevada, and Maine are holding contests for the U.S. House, Senate, and governor races. Maine's Democratic Senate primary has garnered national attention, with embattled candidate Graham Plattner facing a slew of allegations. The Spurs are finally on the board in the NBA Finals. The team edged the Knicks 115-111 in Game 3 from Madison Square Garden. The Knicks now lead that best-of-seven series 2-1. New York will try to bounce back from its 13-game postseason streak coming to an end when Game 4 tips off from MSG on Wednesday. I'm Tammy Trujillo.
2: For Northwest Indiana, scattered shower and storm chances through the rest of the work week, and hot and humid weather continues. Scattered showers this morning, a thunderstorm possible, lows around 70. That chance of showers and storms lingers through our Tuesday, otherwise partly sunny, highs in the mid-80s. Chance of showers and storms again later tonight, overnight into Wednesday, lows in the upper 60s. After a very early morning shower on Wednesday, just looks hot and humid. Mostly sunny skies, highs in the low 90s. Showers and thunderstorms again Thursday, highs in the mid-80s. Cooler and dry on Friday, mostly sunny with highs near 80.
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For Northwest Indiana, scattered showers, a thunderstorm possible this morning. Temperatures around 70. Hot and humid again for our Tuesday with scattered showers and thunderstorms. This afternoon's high will be in the mid-80s. Chance of showers and thunderstorms again later tonight, lows in the upper 60s. A slight chance of showers and thunderstorms early Wednesday. The warmest day of the week, highs will be in the low 90s, mostly sunny in the afternoon. Showers and thunderstorms possible again on Thursday with highs in the mid-80s. That's your

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1: A U.S. Army helicopter's gone down in the Strait of Hormuz. The New York Times reports the Apache helicopter suffered a mechanical issue and that it was not shot down. It happened early on Tuesday morning, local time, with President Trump telling journalists in New York that the pilots are fine, there were no injuries, and a report will be coming soon. Wastewater will be screened during World Cup matches for infectious disease outbreaks. Epidemiologists have set up a command post in a vacant lab at Georgetown University. They'll be monitoring sewage and internet chat to detect and track outbreaks should they occur in any of the host cities in North America. Apple is rebranding Siri. On day one of the Worldwide Developers Conference, the tech giant unveiled Siri AI, which uses Apple intelligence. The features include a more conversational experience with the system, which also allows users to adjust the voice expression. Other announcements include Apple's next Mac OS called Golden Gate, as well as changes to Liquid Glass. I'm Tammy Trujillo.
2: For Northwest Indiana, heat and humidity continues this week. Wednesday will be the warmest day of the week. We're starting off today with scattered showers and isolated thunderstorm possible. Lows around 70 this morning, highs in the mid-80s this afternoon with a slight chance of showers and thunderstorms. Later tonight, chance of showers and storms in the overnight into early Wednesday, lows in the upper 60s. Slight chance of rain early Wednesday, then mostly sunny, hot, humid, high near 91, southwest wind gusting around 25 miles per hour. Thursday, showers and storms, highs in the mid-80s.
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0: For Northwest Indiana, scattered shower and storm chances through the rest of the work week, and hot and humid weather continues. Scattered showers this morning, a thunderstorm possible, lows around 70. That chance of showers and storms lingers through our Tuesday, otherwise partly sunny, highs in the mid-80s. Chance of showers and storms again later tonight, overnight into Wednesday, lows in the upper 60s. After a very early morning shower on Wednesday, just looks hot and humid. Mostly sunny skies, highs in the low 90s. Showers and thunderstorms again Thursday, highs in the mid-80s. Cooler and dry on Friday, mostly sunny with highs near 80.
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1: President Trump is officially nominating Acting Attorney General Todd Blanche to take over the role permanently. Blanche has led the department since former Attorney General Pam Bondi was fired by Trump. The head of the federally indicted Southern Poverty Law Center is going to testify before the House today. Scott Carr has more from Washington.
2: Former Georgia state representative and niece of civil rights leader Martin Luther King Jr., Alveda King, will go before the House Judiciary Committee to answer questions concerning allegations that the civil rights nonprofit funneled millions in funds to the extremist groups they said they were fighting. The indictment by the Justice Department says the tax-exempt funds were used for purchasing materials for KKK robes, facilitating cross-burnings, and funding travel for extremist rallies. I'm Scott Carr in Washington.
1: And the Spurs have notched a win in the NBA Finals. The team edged the Knicks 115-111 in Game 3 from Madison Square Garden. I'm Mark Mayfield.
3: For Northwest Indiana, scattered showers, a thunderstorm possible this morning, temperatures around 70. Hot and humid again for our Tuesday with scattered showers and thunderstorms. This afternoon's high will be in the mid-80s. Chance of showers and thunderstorms again later tonight, lows in the upper 60s. A slight chance of showers and thunderstorms early Wednesday. The warmest day of the week, highs will be in the low 90s, mostly sunny in the afternoon. Showers and thunderstorms possible again on Thursday with highs in the mid-80s. That's your forecast.
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0: For Northwest Indiana, heat and humidity continues this week. Wednesday will be the warmest day of the week. We're starting off today with scattered showers and isolated thunderstorm possible. Lows around 70 this morning, highs in the mid-80s this afternoon with a slight chance of showers and thunderstorms. Later tonight, chance of showers and storms in the overnight into early Wednesday, lows in the upper 60s. Slight chance of rain early Wednesday, then mostly sunny, hot, humid, high near 91, southwest wind gusting around 25 miles per hour. Thursday, showers and storms, highs in the mid-80s.
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1: A U.S. Army helicopter has crashed near the Strait of Hormuz. The New York Times reports the Apache helicopter crashed near the critical waterway that's been blockaded by both the U.S. and Iran amid the ongoing ceasefire. It happened early Tuesday morning local time, with President Trump telling journalists in New York the pilots are fine, there were no injuries, and a report will be coming soon. OpenAI has filed to take its stock public. Tammy Trujillo has the latest.
2: It comes just weeks after the company's rival Anthropic made the same move. In a post on X on Monday, the company said the timing has not been decided because there are things they need to do that are easier done by a private company. OpenAI said they're announcing now because they expected the news to leak. I'm Tammy Trujillo.
1: And Democratic City Councilwoman Nitya Raman is advancing to the November election in the race for mayor of Los Angeles. Raman defeated reality TV star Spencer Pratt, a Republican, to face incumbent Mayor Karen Bass in the general election. I'm Mark Mayfield.
3: In Jasper County, sheriff's police are sending out a fraud alert, urging residents to remain vigilant as scammers target individuals through the mail and over the phone, police said. The Jasper County Sheriff's Office says they continue to see incidents involving checks being stolen and altered before being fraudulently cashed. Police also said they recently became aware of a scam in which an individual was told they needed to pay a bond over the phone to secure someone's release from jail. The sheriff's office stressed that this is a scam. In Gary, Chicago International Airport says it will be conducting a full-scale emergency response exercise this weekend, and volunteers play an important role in helping to make the training realistic. No experience required. The sign-up link and more details are at the airport's Facebook page. The airport is required by the FAA to hold this exercise every 3 years. In Crown Point, Mayor Pete Land says the city is expanding its trail system. The Gold Star Family Memorial Trail will follow the old railroad bed, the city said, from Iowa Street West under I-65 to 109th Place, connecting cyclists and pedestrians to the Broadway corridor and existing trail network. The city will pay tribute to Gold Star families along the expansion in collaboration with American Legion Post 20. During last week's State of the City address, Mayor Land also announced the city is transforming the landscaping around the tank at Main and Goldsboro. The mayor said, it's a gateway into the city, and it's such important recognition for our veterans of World War II and veterans of foreign wars, noting each plant carries a deeper meaning connected to the U.S. Armed Forces. Your forecast for the region coming up. I'm Laura Volushko.
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5: Taking a look across Northwest Indiana, I-65, the Borman Indiana toll road looking pretty good. Be on guard for some standing water. We had some pretty heavy rain come through during the overnight hours, so that can lead to standing water in spots, particularly in work zones, so be careful through there on the shoulders. If you're headed to Chicago, inbound Ford's the Ryan, looking pretty good to get us started. Something you'd like to tell us this morning, you can give us a call, 219-405-7743. Our hotline, Scott Rosenberg, Region News Team Traffic.
3: For Northwest Indiana, chance of showers and thunderstorms today, humid with a high around 85. West-southwest wind around 10 miles an hour, gusts as high as 15. Chance of showers and storms tonight, low around 70. Wednesday, a chance of showers and thunderstorms, mostly sunny with a high near 91. Heat index values in the upper 90s. Scattered showers and thunderstorms Wednesday night, low around 73. Showers and storms likely Thursday, highs near 90. That's your region forecast.
5: 505 at 70 degrees in Crown Point, 71 in Valparaiso, and 71 at the lakefront in Gary.
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Hey, man, it's Tuesday morning, and that means Twin Spins, two from Bowie there from the Ziggy Stardust album. Two songs that go great together. The Rock of the Region, X-Rock 103.9. Let's turn this Twin Spin, the first one of this particular Tuesday morning, into a triple play. Here's a fun one. Run and Gun Blues, one more from Bowie on the X. Traffic and weather check next.

0: Taking a look across northwest Indiana, I-65, the Borman, Indiana toll road looking pretty good. Be on guard for some standing water. We had some pretty heavy rain come through during the overnight hours, so that can lead to standing water in spots, particularly in work zones, so be careful through there on the shoulders. If you're headed to Chicago, inbound Ford's the Ryan, looking pretty good to get us started. Something you'd like to tell us this morning, you can give us a call, 219-405-7743. Our hotline, Scott Rosenberg, Region News Team Traffic.
1: For northwest Indiana, chance of showers and thunderstorms today. Humid with a high around 85. West-southwest wind around 10 miles an hour, gusts as high as 15. Chance of showers and storms tonight, low around 70. Wednesday, a chance of showers and thunderstorms. Mostly sunny with a high near 91. Heat index values in the upper 90s. Scattered showers and thunderstorms Wednesday night, low around 73. Showers and storms likely Thursday, highs near 90. That's your region forecast.
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0: Heaven and Hell. I always try to let the classical guitar outro Tony Iommi play, because when the album first came out, one of the Chicago stations was interviewing Black Sabbath, and they played the song, and the guy said, when radio stations talk over that part, does that irk you? And Tony said, yeah. So we'll let Tony's classical guitar play out. The Rock of the Region X, Rock 103.9. I'm Scott Rosenberg. It's been awfully muggy. We got news, traffic, weather for you, and we'll throw sports in there as well. The Valpo Parks Foundation's Lip Sync Battle fundraiser is coming up Thursday. That's the day after tomorrow. 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
1: In Gary, NERPSI transportation planners say the National Park Service, together with the City of Gary, opened up a new section of the Marquette Greenway Saturday on National Trails Day. The 2.4-mile segment runs from the Douglas Environmental Center east to County Line Road and is the first phase of three connecting the trail through Indiana Dunes National Park. On Friday, the towns of Burns Harbor and Porter and the National Park broke ground on a 2-mile section of the Marquette Greenway. Officials say once it's finished later this year, it will be part of a contiguous segment of the trail from State Road 249 to the entrance of Indiana Dunes State Park. In Chicago, Advocate Healthcare last week broke ground on a new $300 million hospital at the former U.S. Steel Southworks site near the lakefront on the city's southeast side. The new hospital will replace the more than 115-year-old Advocate Trinity Hospital and is part of a $1 billion investment to expand access to care across Chicago's south side, officials said, including new neighborhood care sites. The existing Advocate Trinity Hospital on 93rd Street will remain open until the new hospital is completed and operational. In Valparaiso, the latest issue of City Talk is reaching mailboxes now. It has details on Valpo's newest roundabout coming to the intersection of US 30 and Selhavy Road, described as one of the city's busiest and most challenging corridors. The newsletter also has details on upcoming summer events, the Know Your Neighbor grant, and more. Your forecast for the region coming up. I'm Laura Voluschko.
0: 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We've got some flooding.

0: For Northwest Indiana, chance of showers and thunderstorms today. Humid with a high around 85. West-southwest wind around 10 miles an hour, gusts as high as 15. Chance of showers and storms tonight, low around 70. Wednesday, a chance of showers and thunderstorms. Mostly sunny with a high near 91. Heat index values in the upper 90s. Scattered showers and thunderstorms Wednesday night, low around 73. Showers and storms likely Thursday, highs near 90. That's your region forecast.
1: 5:33 on a Tuesday morning. It's 70 degrees right now in St. John and 71 in Hobart. The Spurs are finally on the board in the NBA Finals. The team edged the Knicks 115-111 in Game 3 from Madison Square Garden. Game 4 tips off from MSG on Wednesday. Game 4 of the Stanley Cup Finals is tonight. Vegas leads Carolina 2-1. The Cubs begin a 6-game road trip with a game against the Colorado Rockies tonight. First pitch is at 7:40. Cub fans looking for positive news. Pete Crow Armstrong was named the NL Player of the Week yesterday. He hit .440 with 4 home runs in 6 games last week. The 24-year-old All-Star is hitting .258 with 11 home runs, 32 RBI, and 14 stolen bases in 66 games this year. The White Sox look to get back in the win column when they host the Atlanta Braves tonight. First pitch from right field is at 6:40. The Railcats host the Milwaukee Milkmen tonight, 6:45 at U.S. Steel Yard. The Lake County Corndogs visit Beecher. The Fever continued the WNBA Commissioner's Cup with a 78-76 victory over the Washington Mystics. Caitlin Clark led all scorers with 19 points for the Fever. Indiana will host the Chicago Sky on Thursday. Meanwhile, the Sky hosts the Atlanta Dream tonight. I'm Scott Rosenberg, that's sports.
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Throwing back the covers on a Tuesday morning with Cheap Trick, heralding the Fab Four. Don't forget our Good Morning Beatles song come along right around this time next hour at 6:35. Right now, let's stretch out a little bit with one more from Cheap Trick. Why not raise some hell with Twin Spins on a Tuesday morning? Watch out for standing water on the roads. We've had a lot of rain over the overnight.

0: Bunching up now, heading into the work zone, squeeze northbound on Klein Avenue, just north of 80-94. Watch out in those work zones, such as Klein Avenue. You get some lanes with some standing water from all the rain we got last evening and during the overnight hours as well. In Valparaiso, sturdy road south of Route 30, a rail bridge underneath that is flooded out, so you cannot pass through there between 100 North and US 30 right now on Sturdy Road in Valparaiso. If you're traveling along the expressways, again, watch out for standing water on shoulders and creeping into the lanes and spots, but for now, haven't had any word of any issues like that on the expressways. Inbound Ford to the Bryan's been looking pretty good. There's a lot of work zones along the Ford Freeway as well where you could get some standing water in spots, so be careful. 219-405-7743, our hotline, Scott Rosenberg, Region News Team Traffic.
1: For Northwest Indiana, chance of showers and thunderstorms today. Humid with a high around 85. West-southwest wind around 10 miles an hour, gusts as high as 15. Chance of showers and storms tonight, low around 70.

0: Wednesday, a chance of showers and thunderstorms. Mostly sunny with a high near 91. Heat index values in the upper 90s. Scattered showers and thunderstorms Wednesday night, low around 73. Showers and storms likely Thursday, highs near 90. That's your region forecast.
1: 547, 70 degrees in Cedar Lake. It's 71 in Lake Station.
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The knife sharpened, tippy-toe, or just a shooting down.

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1: President Trump reportedly stepped in to stop attacks between Iran and Israel because he thinks the U.S. is within days of a breakthrough on talks with Iran. The New York Times says that's what Trump told Israeli Prime Minister Benjamin Netanyahu in a phone call after Iran and Israel exchanged fire for the first time since the U.S.-Iran ceasefire went into effect in early April. A U.S. Army helicopter has crashed near the Strait of Hormuz. The Apache helicopter was reportedly flying over the critical waterway that's been blockaded by both the U.S. and Iran when it crashed amid the ongoing ceasefire. It happened early Tuesday morning, and President Trump told reporters the pilots are fine, there are no injuries, and a report will be coming soon. Charlie Puth is resting after having to cancel his weekend show due to sickness, the 34-year-old singer posted on Instagram, canceling his Saturday show in Orlando. I'm Michael Kastner.
2: In Jasper County, the Sheriff's Department says one person is dead after a multi-vehicle accident on State Road 10, just east of I-65, early Monday afternoon. Emergency responders from several departments responded to the scene, and police say several occupants had to be extracted from their vehicles. Police say a 19-year-old Lowell woman died at the scene. All other individuals involved in the crash were transported to regional trauma centers in Crown Point and Kankakee for evaluation and treatment. NIPSCO says it is hosting additional community customer care center events this month to help customers better understand their bills and explore assistance options and efficiency tips as seasonal energy needs shift. Attendees can move through at their own pace and visit a variety of staffed informational stations to explore topics most relevant to them. The customer care center in the region is today, Tuesday, June 9th, at the Gary Public Library and Cultural Center on West 5th Avenue. All events are 4 to 7 p.m. local time, and customers may arrive at any time during that window. In Illinois, the village of Lansing is launching its very first farmers market, and it debuts today, June 9th, and will take place each Tuesday at Fox Point on Henry Street from 9 a.m. to 1 p.m. through September 22nd. Mayor Brian Hardy said introducing a farmers market to Lansing is something residents have been asking for, and Fox Point's walkable design, central location, and open layout make it an ideal setting. Your forecast for the region coming up. I'm Laura Voluschko.
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4: Traffic on the brakes northbound on Klein Avenue heading into the work zone just north of 8094 there. The Borman Expressway itself, east and west, looking pretty good. I-94 through Porter and LaPorte counties and in and out of Michigan. I-65 from the Lakeshore to Lafayette moving along. Inbound forward to the Rhine looks good. South Shore trains reporting on time. Watch for standing water in spots with all the rain. We got the viaduct underneath the railroad tracks on Sturdy Road in Valparaiso south of 30 is flooded. Scott Rosenberg, Region News Team Traffic.
2: For Northwest Indiana, chance of showers and thunderstorms today. Humid with a high around 85. West-southwest wind around 10 miles an hour, gusts as high as 15. Chance of showers and storms tonight, low around 70. Wednesday, a chance of showers and thunderstorms. Mostly sunny with a high near 91. Heat index values in the upper 90s. Scattered showers and thunderstorms Wednesday night, low around 73. Showers and storms likely Thursday, highs near 90. That's your region forecast.
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0: Oh, one of these days, Alice. It's Pink Floyd. Have a Cigar from the Wish You Were Here album before that. From the Rock of the Region, X Rock 103.9. Chance for showers and thunderstorms further today. Muggy with a high of 86. Even muggier and hotter tomorrow. Tomorrow's high right around 91 in the region, with a heat index around 98 when you factor in the humidity. Ugh. We'll look beyond that with the forecast coming up. Let's check the roads, get you up to the minute in the region on a Tuesday morning, and then more Twin Spins straight ahead. X-Rock 103.9, let's get you an update on the region's traffic and weather right now. 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Text your radio to 833-93. Taking a look across northwest Indiana, things moving along in pretty good shape, but just slowing down through our work zone northbound Klein Avenue, north of 8094. Watch out for some standing water. We have flooding in Valparaiso under the rail bridge on Silhavy Road south of Route 30, so don't go through there. Expressways, highways looking pretty typical. Inbound Ford to the Rhine looks okay. South Shore trains reporting on time. 219-405-7743, our hotline. Scott Rosenberg, Region News Team Traffic.
1: For Northwest Indiana, chance of showers and thunderstorms today. Humid with a high around 85. West-southwest wind around 10 miles an hour.

0: Our gusts as high as 15. Chance of showers and storms tonight, low around 70. Wednesday, a chance of showers and thunderstorms. Mostly sunny with a high near 91. Heat index values in the upper 90s. Scattered showers and thunderstorms Wednesday night, low around 73. Showers and storms likely Thursday, highs near 90. That's your region forecast.
1: 617 now on a Thursday morning, June the 9th. It's 70 in Dyer and 72 in Des Moines.
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5: 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It's the Kornacki way. That's Kornacki with a K.
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0: Two in a row from Bob Dylan. Get a save somebody right there. On the Rock of the Region, X Rock 103.9, I'm Scott Rosenberg. Some more tickets to give away in just over an hour. At 7:35, you're going to win a Rat Pack. See Stephen Piercy of Rat coming to the Hard Rock Casino this Friday. And we can give you a Rat Pack of four tickets. Put you on our guest list for that show. 7:35, your chance to win coming up. Let's get you up to the minute.
1: In Crown Point, Mayor Pete Land says the city is expanding its trail system. The Gold Star Family Memorial Trail will follow the old railroad bed the city set from Iowa Street West under I-65 to 109th Place, connecting cyclists and pedestrians to the Broadway corridor and existing trail network. The city will pay tribute to Gold Star families along the expansion in collaboration with American Legion Post 20. During last week's State of the City address, Mayor Land also announced the city is transforming the landscaping around the tank at Main and Goldsboro. The mayor said, "It's a gateway into the city, and it's such important recognition for our veterans of World War II and veterans of foreign wars," noting each plant carries a deeper meaning connected to the U.S. Armed Forces. In Gary, Chicago International Airport says it will be conducting a full-scale emergency response exercise this weekend, and volunteers play an important role in helping to make the training realistic. No experience required. The sign-up link and more details are at the airport's Facebook page. The airport is required by the FAA to hold this exercise every 3 years. In Portage, the fire department says on Sunday a concerned homeowner contacted the department after spotting what appeared to be ducklings in distress in the middle of a pond. Officials say responding crews discovered six ducklings trapped in the inlet of a floating fountain that was no longer functioning. A Facebook post by the department said firefighters swam out and carefully freed each one. The mother duck was nearby, and officials say all six ducklings were safely reunited with her after the rescue. The department added, "We appreciate the homeowner's attentiveness and are happy this duck

0: 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That's your region forecast.
1: 6:33 on a Tuesday morning. 71 in Merrillville. 71 right now at the lakefront, Burns Harbor. The Spurs are finally on the board in the NBA Finals. The team edged the Knicks 115-111 in Game 3 from Madison Square Garden. Game 4 tips off from MSG on Wednesday. Game 4 of the Stanley Cup Finals is tonight. Vegas leads Carolina 2-1. The Cubs begin a 6-game road trip with a game against the Colorado Rockies tonight. First pitch is at 7:40. Cub fans looking for positive news. Pete Crow Armstrong was named the NL Player of the Week yesterday. He hit .440 with 4 home runs in 6 games last week. The 24-year-old All-Star is hitting .258 with 11 home runs, 32 RBI, and 14 stolen bases in 66 games this year. The White Sox look to get back in the win column when they host the Atlanta Braves tonight. First pitch from right field is at 6:40. The Railcats host the Milwaukee Milkmen tonight, 6:45 at U.S. Steel Yard. The Lake County Corn Dogs visit Beecher. The Fever continued the WNBA Commissioner's Cup with a 78-76 victory over the Washington Mystics. Caitlin Clark led all scorers with 19 points for the Fever. Indiana will host the Chicago Sky on Thursday. Meanwhile, the Sky hosts the Atlanta Dream tonight. I'm Scott Rosenberg. That's sports.
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rain appropriately on this wet Tuesday morning. The Rock of the Region, X-Rock, 103.9. One of my favorite Ringo drum songs, too, is that one. And I would say one of their more psychedelic songs, too. On this day in 1966, BBC's Top of the Pops, they played clips of Rain.

And the B-side of this single, the same clips they played on the Ed Sullivan Show. Ed Sullivan Show on television right around the same time. The B-side of that Rain 45 was this one.

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0: Two in a row, going back a ways with Def Leppard, Tuesday Morning Twin Spins, the Rock of the Region, X-Rock 103.9. We had our Good Morning Beatles songs on this Tuesday morning as well in there, brought to you by Mega Beatles. They recreate the music of the Beatles live with passion, precision, and love. They'll be doing just that under the summer stars, July 31st, Gabus Arboretum in Valparaiso. 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Northbound on the Tri-State Tollway, there's an accident with the left lane block near the Lincoln Oasis, and that's backing things up right now to about Burnham Avenue heading west on 8094. You're going to start seeing the delays. We also have delays northbound Klein Avenue squeezing into the work zone north of 8094. Watch for standing water. We've got in Valparaiso, the viaduct under the rail bridge on Silhavy Road south of Route 30 is flooded out. Also, watch out for a flashing signal at US 30 at Randolph and Hobart. Have to make that an all-way stop, so expect delays there. 219-405-7743, our hotline. Scott Rosenberg, Region News Team Traffic.
1: For Northwest Indiana, chance of showers and thunderstorms today. Humid with a high around 85. West-southwest wind around 10 miles an hour, gusts as high as 15. Chance of showers and storms tonight, low around 70. Wednesday, a chance of showers and thunderstorms. Mostly sunny with a high near 91. Heat index values in the upper 90s. Scattered showers and thunderstorms Wednesday night, low around 73. Showers and storms likely Thursday, highs near 90. That's your region forecast.
0: 649 now, 71 degrees in Lowell. It's 71 in Portage.
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1: President Trump reportedly stepped in to stop attacks between Iran and Israel because he thinks the U.S. is within days of a breakthrough on talks with Iran. The New York Times says that's what Trump told Israeli Prime Minister Benjamin Netanyahu in a phone call after Iran and Israel exchanged fire for the first time since the U.S.-Iran ceasefire went into effect in early April. A U.S. Army helicopter has crashed near the Strait of Hormuz. The Apache helicopter was reportedly flying over the critical waterway that's been blockaded by both the U.S. and Iran when it crashed amid the ongoing ceasefire. It happened early Tuesday morning, and President Trump told reporters the pilots are fine, there are no injuries, and a report will be coming soon. Charlie Puth is resting after having to cancel his weekend show due to sickness, the 34-year-old singer posted on Instagram, canceling his Saturday show in Orlando. I'm Michael Kastner.
2: In Gary, Indiana State Police, Lowell Post say at about 5:45 p.m. Monday, troopers responded to the area of I-80 and Burr Street after receiving reports that an individual had been shot while inside their vehicle. A news release says the victim sustained gunshot wounds while stopped at the traffic light at the top of the Burr Street exit ramp. State police say the victim was transported to a hospital and is currently in stable condition. Investigators say preliminary information indicates the shooting stemmed from a road rage incident that began on I-80 westbound as the vehicles were exiting onto Burr Street. Police say this remains an active and ongoing investigation. In Jasper County, Sheriff's Police are sending out a fraud alert urging residents to remain vigilant as scammers target individuals through the mail and over the phone. The Jasper County Sheriff's Office says they continue to see incidents involving checks being stolen and altered before being fraudulently cashed. Police also said they recently became aware of a scam in which an individual was told they needed to pay a bond over the phone to secure someone's release from jail. The Sheriff's Office stressed that this is a scam. Officials say a popular home security camera is under recall. Wise Labs is recalling solar cam pan cameras sold online and at stores like Amazon and Home Depot. Reports say the instructions may point owners to a screw that can puncture the lithium-ion battery. Wise reports overheating, fires, and burns. Owners are advised to stop using the cameras and check Wise's recall page for a refund or replacement. Your forecast for the region coming up. I'm Laura Velushko.
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4: 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Delays have extended to the Indiana line now. Actually, it's Calumet Avenue. Pretty soon to Indianapolis Boulevard heading west on 8094. This is all because of an accident on the northbound tri-state near the Lincoln Oasis that's got a lane blocked, the left lane blocked, and that crash seen in Illinois. But the result is backups westbound 8094 starting just after Indianapolis Boulevard as you're headed toward the state line. Watch out for a flashing signal. US 30 at Randolph Street and Hobart, have to treat that as an always stop. Watch out for some standing water. Places prone to flooding. Cedar Lake area got quite a bit of rain, according to the National Weather Service last night, but a lot of spots got at least a good soaking, and that's resulted in some standing water. In Valpo, still heavy road south of Route 30, the rail viaduct underneath the railroad tracks is flooded out there. Scott Rosenberg, Region News Team Traffic.
2: For Northwest Indiana, chance of showers and thunderstorms today. Humid with a high around 85. West-southwest wind around 10 miles an hour, gusts as high as 15. Chance of showers and storms tonight, low around 70. Wednesday, a chance of showers and thunderstorms. Mostly sunny with a high near 91. Heat index values in the upper 90s. Scattered showers and thunderstorms Wednesday night, low around 73. Showers and storms likely Thursday, highs near 90. That's your region forecast.
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0: Rock and Roll Machine. That's two in a row from Triumph. We had Lay It on the Line on there, too. The Rock of the Region X, Rock 103.9. Tuesday morning, Twin Spins. There's more where that came from. Some of them will turn them into triple plays. We've got traffic and weather right now. Let's get you up to the minute.
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0: Delays now westbound on the Borman Expressway. These start right before Indianapolis Boulevard, and it's pretty solid over the state line, all the way to the northbound tri-state where the left lane's blocked near the Lincoln Oasis with a crash, and that's what's causing all these backups into Indiana, westbound 8094 headed toward the Illinois line right now. Watch out for a flashing signal in Hobart, US 30 at Randolph Street. We see traffic bunching up similarly in the Schererville area, US 30 at Burr Street, so we may have a signal issue there. If there's something you'd like to report, give us a call, 219-405-7743. In Valparaiso, the Silhavy rail overpass is flooded out underneath, so you can't go through there. That's just south of Route 30. 219-405-7743. Again, our hotline, Scott Rosenberg, Region News Team Traffic.
2: For Northwest Indiana, humid conditions continuing with a chance of showers and thunderstorms today. Highs around the mid-80s inland, closer to 80 near the lake. Southwest winds around 10 miles per hour. Tonight, a chance of showers and thunderstorms, lows around 70. Wednesday, a chance of showers and thunderstorms with highs in the lower 90s. Heat index values up to 100. Wednesday night, a chance of showers and storms, lows in the lower 70s. Showers and storms likely Thursday, highs in the upper 80s.
0: 7:18 on a Tuesday morning, 72 in Griffith, 73 in Hebron. More Twin Spins straight ahead. Plus, we've got a ticket package to give away. Not two tickets, but four tickets. It's a Rat Pack of four tickets. We'll put you on our will call list to see Stephen Percy of Rat at the Hard Rock Casino this Friday. 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

0: Yeah, we're cooking all right. And the heat's really going to cook us, especially tomorrow when the sun comes back out a bit more and we get up to 91 with a heat index in 98. Muggy today, but our high today only about 86, so mid-80s with a further chance of showers and some thunderstorms, although not as big a threat as we had during the overnight when we got all the rains. We'll talk to Region News Team meteorologist Matt Wintz about all this stuff. Laura's got the latest news. I'll update the roads. We've got sports. And then 7:35. Chance to win a Rat Pack of four tickets to see Stephen Percy of Rat this Friday night at the Hard Rock Casino. Your chance to win coming up straight ahead.
1: In Gary, NERPSI transportation planners say the National Park Service, together with the City of Gary, opened up a new section of the Marquette Greenway Saturday on National Trails Day. The 2.4-mile segment runs from the Douglas Environmental Center east to County Line Road and is the first phase of three connecting the trail through Indiana Dunes National Park. On Friday, the towns of Burns Harbor and Porter and the National Park broke ground on a 2-mile section of the Marquette Greenway. Officials say once it's finished later this year, it will be part of a contiguous segment of the trail from State Road 249 to the entrance of Indiana Dunes State Park. In Chicago, Advocate Healthcare last week broke ground on a new $300 million hospital at the former U.S. Steel Southworks site near the lakefront on the city's southeast side. The new hospital will replace the more than 115-year-old Advocate Trinity Hospital and is part of a $1 billion investment to expand access to care across Chicago's south side, officials said, including new neighborhood care sites. The existing Advocate Trinity Hospital on 93rd Street will remain open until the new hospital is completed and operational. In Valparaiso, the latest issue of City Talk is reaching mailboxes now. It has an article on a new roundabout planned at US 30 and Solhavy Road, described as one of the city's busiest and most challenging corridors. The newsletter also has details on upcoming summer events, the Know Your Neighbor grant, and more. Your forecast for the region coming up. I'm Laura Voluschko.
0: Delays now westbound on the Borman Expressway. These start right before Indianapolis Boulevard, and it's pretty solid over the state line, all the way to the northbound tri-state where the left lane

0: Just a Matt Lintz, it's raining, it's pouring. The old man was snoring all night long, and now I get to wade out into the parking lot and unclog the storm drain to try and get the water out of there. I forgot my rubber ducky, yeah, too.
1: Yeah, you need a lot of gear for that. It's that time of year we get these heavy downpours, Scott. But my goodness, yeah, you mentioned the old man was snoring. I don't think he was snoring last night with that sump pump running. I mean, we had just slow-moving, really efficient rainfall last night, and that's what we were talking about with this system. Nothing's really moving with it, so we had that shower and thunderstorm that parked would just put down rain and rain and rain. Estimates anywhere from 3 to 6 inches of rain fell down towards Cedar Lake and Lowell. A lot of us ended up with 2 inches of rain, a lot of water competing for those same creeks, rivers, and streams. And so a real wet start here this morning. The good news is the bulk of the rain is out. We'll break into some sunshine, and then we'll have just a risk of a couple pop-ups later today. We'll be in the mid-80s, but man, that rain didn't help our humidity. It is going to be thick out there today. Tonight, mainly clear skies. We're back down into the 70s. I could see some fog developing overnight into tomorrow morning as well. And then we've got sunshine expected both tomorrow and Thursday, but we also have a storm risk. And this is going to be a little different. This isn't going to be for slow movers. This is going to be for a complex of storms that will develop somewhere around Wisconsin, areas of Illinois, and will likely roll through somewhere close to us. So we have a storm risk later in the afternoon and evening on Wednesday, and then again on Thursday. We're in the upper 80s with thick humidity the next 2 days. And then once we get towards Friday, we'll dry out. We'll be up near 80 with a slightly lower humidity. And then another front comes in Saturday night into Sunday. That front will bring us more storms, but that will bring in much lower humidity and a very comfortable weather pattern next week. Scott, a lot of days in the 70s with lower humidity. So this is our steamy week with storms, and next week we get to kind of enjoy more comfortable air.
0: I'm going to stay as still as I can through this muggy period and just think about next week and less humid air and the nice weather. Yeah, that's what I'll do.
1: Yes. The second you move in this kind of air mask, you start to sweat. So just hold, really, don't even blink, Scott.
0: A bucket of ice with a fan in front of it blowing on me. Yeah. Right. And the cabbage leaf works under the hat.
1: TikTok says that all works, so you're just fine.
0: All right, that's cool. These are hacks these days, as the kids say.
1: Hacks.
0: That's right. All right. Region News Team Meteorologist Matt Wintz, thank you so much. And we'll hear from you again come muggy lunchtime, 12 o'clock.
1: Sounds good.
0: All right, 7:36 now. Actually, running a minute late, but the phone lines, we'll open them right now, 219-980-2577. That's because we've got another Rat Pack of 4 tickets to see Rats' Stephen Percy coming to the Hard Rock Casino this Friday, June 12th. We'll put you on our guest list for you and 3 of your guests, a Rat Pack of 4 tickets, and we're going to give these away mornings and afternoons with KB through Thursday this week. And your chance to win with me is right now, 219-980-2577. Looking for caller number 10 at 219-980-2577. Good luck. The Spurs are finally on the board in the NBA Finals. The team edged the Knicks 115-111 in Game 3 from Madison Square Garden. Game 4 tips off from MSG on Wednesday. Game 4 of the Stanley Cup Finals is tonight. Vegas leads Carolina 2-1. The Cubs begin a 6-game road trip with a game against the Colorado Rockies tonight. First pitch is at 7:40. Cub fans looking for positive news. Pete Crow Armstrong was named the NL Player of the Week yesterday. He hit .440 with 4 home runs in 6 games last week. The 24-year-old All-Star is hitting .258 with 11 home runs, 32 RBI, and 14 stolen bases in 66 games this year. The White Sox look to get back in the win column when they host the Atlanta Braves tonight. First pitch from right field is at 6:40. The Railcats host the Milwaukee Milkmen tonight, 6:45 at U.S. Steel Yard. The Lake County Corn Dogs visit Beecher. The Fever continued the WNBA Commissioner's Cup with a 78-76 victory over the Washington Mystics. Caitlin Clark led all scorers with 19 points for the Fever. Indiana will host the Chicago Sky on Thursday. Meanwhile, the Sky hosts the Atlanta Dream tonight. I'm Scott Rosenberg, Dive Sports.
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0: George, we got a four-pack, a Rat Pack of tickets for you for Stephen Percy of Rat coming to the Hard Rock Casino this Friday night.
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0: Yeah, we'll keep giving these away all the way through Thursday mornings with me and afternoons with KB. But for right now, who made you a winner?
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0: Got a number of delays now with traffic bunching up. First of all, westbound 8094 Klein Avenue, solid over to just past the state line when things start breaking up. These are holdover delays from a crash that was on the northbound tri-state near the Lincoln Oasis. It's cleared up now. Jammed up pretty good northbound on Klein Avenue between 8094 and the Indiana Toll Road. We got a flashing signal US 30 at Randolph and Hobart, and we're understanding there's a power outage in the Maryville to Sherrillville corridor along US 30 signals at, I believe, Taft, Whitcomb, Burr Street, Pine Island. They're all out right now. I have to treat all those as four-way stops or all-way stops. So we're pretty jammed up from Taft west till you get to Klein Avenue on US 30 in either direction. Also, watch out. We got flooding under the rail bridge on Sturdy Road just south of US 30 in Valparaiso, so don't go through there. Scott Rosenberg, Region News Team Traffic.
2: For Northwest Indiana, hot and humid conditions in the region this week. A chance of showers and thunderstorms today with highs in the mid-80s. Closer to 80 near the lake. Southwest winds around 10 miles per hour. Tonight, a chance of showers and thunderstorms, lows in the lower 70s. Highs in the lower 90s Wednesday with a chance of showers and storms. Heat index values in the upper 90s. Wednesday night, a chance of showers and storms, lows in the lower 70s. Thursday, showers and thunderstorms likely, breezy with highs around 90.
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7: Today in 1972, after several years playing the New Jersey bar scene, Bruce Springsteen signs with Columbia Records. He would release his debut album, Greetings from Asbury Park, the following January. On this day in 2017, Gene Simmons of Kiss files a trademark application for the devil horns hand gesture, which he claims he invented. According to Simmons, he invented the gesture when he used it at a concert in 1974.
9: Haven't felt like this, my dear. 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
7: 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Born in 1915, Les invented two things pivotal to rock and roll: the solid body electric guitar and multi-track recording. 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
1: Two U.S. service members have been safely rescued after their Apache helicopter went down near the Strait of Hormuz. U.S. Central Command confirmed the crash earlier today, and President Trump acknowledged the incident last night. He said a report will be coming soon. It's another big primary day today with elections in four states. North Dakota, South Carolina, Nevada, and Maine are holding contests for the U.S. House, Senate, and governor's races. Maine's Democratic Senate primary has garnered national attention with embattled candidate Graham Plattner facing a slew of allegations, including from several women who've alleged volatile relationships in the past. This week's top 10 songs on the Billboard Hot 100 are out now. Hate That I Made You Love Me by Ariana Grande is number one, marking its first time at the top since its release. Ella Longley's Choosin' Texas is in the second spot. I'm Michael Kasten.
2: In Lake County, estimates show some communities received several inches of rain late last night into early this morning. Region News Team meteorologist Matt Wintz.
3: We had just slow-moving, really efficient rainfall last night, and that's what we were talking about with this system. Nothing's really moving with it, so we had that shower and thunderstorm that parked would just put down rain and rain and rain. Estimates anywhere from 3 to 6 inches of rain fell down towards Cedar Lake and Lowell. A lot of us ended up with 2 inches of rain. A lot of water competing for those same creeks, rivers, and streams.
2: The National Weather Service said local law enforcement reported multiple roadways with water on them in Crown Point and on the north side of Lowell overnight. In Gary, Chicago International Airport says it will be conducting a full-scale emergency response exercise this weekend, and volunteers play an important role in helping to make the training realistic. No experience required. The sign-up link and more details are at the airport's Facebook page. The airport is required by the FAA to hold this exercise every 3 years. Your forecast for the region coming up. I'm Laura Voluszko.
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5: We got some traveling problems this morning. First of all, some holdover delays from a crash on the northbound tri-states near the Lincoln Oasis. There's still some delays approaching the Ford Freeway split and the Lincoln Oasis right now. But there's some holdover delays as well. Westbound 8094 between Burr and Kennedy right now. Also, northbound Klein's jammed up north of 8094. We got lots of jam ups on US 30 through the Merrillville to Sherrillville corridor, Whitcomb, Burr, Pine Island. These signals are dark. You have to treat them as always stops. So we've got a lot of congestion and a lot of delays in both directions through there. Also, same thing, delays and congestion in Hobart on US 30 near Randolph. That signal's been flashing. Have to treat that as an always stop as well. And watch out the rail bridge, or the bridge underneath the rails, the underpass on Sturdy Road, south of US 30 in Valparaiso, flooded out this morning. Watch for standing water on your ride too. Scott Rosenberg, Region News Team Traffic.
2: For northwest Indiana, highs in the mid-80s this afternoon, only around 80 near the lake. Humid conditions continuing. Also a chance of showers and thunderstorms throughout the day today. Southwest winds around 10 miles per hour. Tonight, a chance of showers and thunderstorms with lows near 70. Wednesday, chance of showers and thunderstorms. Highs reaching the lower 90s with heat index values near 100. Wednesday night, a chance of showers and storms. Lows in the lower 70s.
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Uriah Heep and Stealing the Rock of the Region X Rock 103.9. Mick Box, guitarist for Uriah Heep, celebrating a birthday today. He was born on this day in 1947. Here's one from the Demons and Wizards album with Mick, it's Circle of Hands. Tuesday morning, Twin Spins on the Rock of the Region X Rock 103.9.

0: Rock 103.9, a traffic and weather check once again brought to you this time by Mothers Against Drunk Driving. For victims of drunk and drug driving, your grief is unique, but you're not alone. You always have a place at MAD. 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We got some traveling problems this morning. First of all, some holdover delays from a crash on the northbound tri-states near the Lincoln Oasis. There's still some delays approaching the Ford Freeway split and the Lincoln Oasis right now. But there's some holdover delays as well. Westbound 8094 between Burr and Kennedy right now. Also, northbound Klein's jammed up north of 8094. We got lots of jam-ups on US 30 through the Merrillville to Schererville corridor, Whitcomb, Burr, Pine Island. These signals are dark. You have to treat them as always stops. So we've got a lot of congestion and a lot of delays in both directions through there. Also, same thing, delays and congestion in Hobart on US 30 near Randolph. That signal's been flashing. Have to treat that as an always stop as well. And watch out the rail bridge, or the bridge underneath the rails, the underpass on Sturdy Road, south of US 30 in Valparaiso, flooded out this morning. Watch for standing water on your ride too. Scott Rosenberg, Region News Team Traffic.
1: For Northwest Indiana, chance of showers and thunderstorms today. Humid with a high around 85. West-southwest wind around 10 miles an hour, gusts as high as 15. Chance of showers and storms tonight, low around 70. Wednesday, a chance of showers and thunderstorms. Mostly sunny with a high near 91. Heat index values in the upper 90s. Scattered showers and thunderstorms Wednesday night, low around 73. Showers and storms likely Thursday, highs near 90. That's your region forecast.
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0: Rick chiming in on Facebook this morning, instant message, asking if we could play that one from Deep Purple, Pictures of Home. I gave you Lazy from the same album, Machine Head. It's Tuesday morning, Twin Spins, one of yours, one of mine. That time, the Rock of the Region, X-Rock 103.9. I've got something you might want. It's a pair of tickets to sit in our exclusive X-Rock 103.9 Sky Suite with our own Mike Bonaventura. Bono be joining you for comedian and ventriloquist Jeff Dunham coming to the venue at Horseshoe Casino Friday, July 10th. If you'd like to sit with Bono and our other guests up in the X-Rock Sky Suite for Jeff Dunham and great comedy at the venue at Horseshoe Casino, be caller number 10 coming up in just a couple seconds. Not yet. 7:35, straight ahead.
1: In Lake County, estimates show some communities received several inches of rain late last night into early this morning. Region News Team meteorologist Matt Wintz.
2: We had just slow-moving, really efficient rainfall last night, and that's what we were talking about with this system. Nothing's really moving with it, so we had that shower and thunderstorm that parked would just put down rain and rain and rain. Estimates anywhere from 3 to 6 inches of rain fell down towards Cedar Lake and Lowell. A lot of us ended up with 2 inches of rain. A lot of water competing for those same creeks, rivers, and streams.
1: The National Weather Service said local law enforcement reported multiple roadways with water on them in Crown Point and on the north side of Lowell overnight. In Crown Point, the public is encouraged to join members of the Lake County Council, its staff, and employees throughout the Lake County Government Center as they roll up their sleeves this week to help the American Red Cross address a critical blood shortage. The blood drive began Monday, June 8th, and continues today and tomorrow, with appointments to donate being scheduled for 8 a.m. to 2 p.m. in the third floor County Council Conference Room. 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Your forecast for the region coming up. I'm Laura Velushko.
0: Still a bit sluggish along the way. Westbound 8094 around Klein Avenue. Again, around the state line headed toward the Ford Freeway split. And an accident northbound of the tri-state with the left lane blocked near the Lincoln Oasis. And that's caused some delays backing up toward Indiana today. Inbound, or I should say northbound Klein Avenue jammed up. North of 8094, squeezing into the work zone. We got power outages causing dark signals between Maryville and Cherville, US 30, Whitcomb, Burr, Pine Island, and then also a flashing signal in Hobart, US 30 at Randolph with delays there as well.

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1: 8:35 now, the Rock of the Region X Rock 1039. Comedian and ventriloquist Jeff Dunham making a stop one night only in the region at the venue at Horseshoe Casino Friday, July 10th for some great comedy. Now, X Rock 1039, we have our exclusive Sky Suite. 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Be caller number 10 right now, and we'll put you on the guest list, you and a guest of your own, for the Sky Suite. 219-980-2577. 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
1: Got several people suggesting some UFO. Today is the anniversary of the passing of Paul Chapman. He died on this day in 2020. A Welsh fellow. Guitarist Paul Chapman, who played with UFO and then left the band. Michael Schenker took over as lead guitarist, and then Paul Chapman came back after Michael Schenker left. This one from the Making Contact album, featuring Paul Chapman on guitar, is UFO and Diesel in the Dust from the Vinyl Vault. It's our next twin spin starting right now with UFO on the X.

0: Two in a row from UFO that time. The Rock of the Region, X Rock 103.9. One with each one with a different lead guitarist. You had Michael Schenker right there from Strangers in the Night and Lights Out Chicago, right? The International Amphitheater. And before that, Paul Chapman on lead guitar with Diesel in the Dust from the Making Contact album. He replaced Michael Schenker after Michael Schenker left, ostensibly to rejoin his old band Scorpions, but that only lasted for a few days. Cup of coffee, and he decided to form his own band, Michael Schenker Group. The Rock of the Region, X Rock 103.9, and it's Paul Chapman who passed away. Welsh guitarist Paul Chapman of UFO. He died on his 66th birthday at age 66 on this day in 2020. That's pretty wild. X Rock 103.9, more Twin Spins straight ahead. Still a bit sluggish along the way, westbound 8094 around Klein Avenue, again around the state line, headed toward the Ford Freeway split, and an accident northbound of the tri-state with the left lane blocked near the Lincoln Oasis, and that's caused some delays backing up toward Indiana today. Inbound, or I should say northbound Klein Avenue jammed up north of 8094, squeezing into the work zone. We got power outages causing dark signals between Merrillville and Sherrillville, US 30, Whitcomb, Burr, Pine Island, and then also a flashing signal in Hobart, US 30 at Randolph, with delays there as well. Watch out for standing water in an earlier report that the rail viaduct underneath on Sturdy Road in Valparaiso is flooded, and that often happens when we get the kind of rain we got last night. 219-405-7743, our hotline. Scott Rosenberg, Region News Team Traffic.
1: For Northwest Indiana, hot and humid conditions in the region this week. A chance of showers and thunderstorms today with highs in the mid-80s, closer to 80 near the lake, southwest winds around 10 miles per hour. Tonight, a chance of showers and thunderstorms, lows in the lower 70s. Highs in the lower 90s Wednesday with a chance of showers and storms, heat index values in the upper 90s. Wednesday night, a chance of showers and storms, lows in the lower 70s. Thursday, showers and thunderstorms likely, breezy with highs around 90.
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0: 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You're a winner.
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0: 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You guys can watch comedian and ventriloquist Jeff Dunham together, and you can bring a guest, too. You got two tickets in the Sky Suite. 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

Nobody doesn't like Fog Hat, especially when it's Sarah Lee. Sarah Lee, the Rock of the Region, X Rock 1039, a good friend, Cousin Dave, chiming in on Facebook instant message, wanting to hear that one from Fog Hat. One of yours, one of mine, Tuesday morning, Twin Spin. Okay, Dave, that's yours. I'm going to go with one that I guess we can all relate to these days right now. Live now, pay later. You always got to pay sooner or later. One more from Fog Hat before we get to the news break coming up at the top of the hour. And we've got the debut of a brand new Sweetwater Band song coming up right after the top of the hour as well. Part of Twin Spin to kick off the 9 o'clock hour.

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1: Stand by. We've got a debut coming up straight ahead, part of our next Tuesday morning twin spin. The Steepwater Band with a brand new single, and it debuts on the radio anywhere for the first time coming up in just a few minutes. 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
2: Four states are holding primary elections today. North Dakota, South Carolina, Nevada, and Maine are holding contests for the U.S. House, Senate, and governor's races. A U.S. Army helicopter crashed in the Strait of Hormuz. The Apache helicopter was reportedly flying over the critical waterway Tuesday that's been blockaded by both the U.S. and Iran when it crashed amid an ongoing ceasefire. President Trump acknowledged the incident and told reporters the pilots are fine, there were no injuries, and a report will be coming soon. A number of people are in custody after unruly behavior near Knicks watch parties last night in New York's Scott Pringle.
3: Scores of people gathered at Bryant Park, Central Park, and Brooklyn Bowl to watch Game 3 of the Finals, but the cameras caught multiple people fighting outside a store near Bryant Park. Several were arrested. Other footage shows people jumping onto an NYPD truck slowly moving by a crowd, and there were others trying to knock down a sign.
2: I'm Michael Kastner.
4: In Lake County, estimates show some communities received several inches of rain late last night into early this morning. Region News Team meteorologist Matt Wintz.
5: We had just slow-moving, really efficient rainfall last night, and that's what we were talking about with this system. Nothing's really moving with it, so we had that shower and thunderstorm that parked would just put down rain and rain and rain. Estimates anywhere from 3 to 6 inches of rain fell down towards Cedar Lake and Lowell. A lot of us ended up with 2 inches of rain. A lot of water competing for those same creeks, rivers, and streams.
4: The National Weather Service said local law enforcement reported multiple roadways with water on them in Crown Point and on the north side of Lowell overnight. In Gary, Chicago International Airport says it will be conducting a full-scale emergency response exercise this weekend, and volunteers play an important role in helping to make the training realistic. No experience required. The sign-up link and more details are at the airport's Facebook page. The airport is required by the FAA to hold this exercise every 3 years. Your forecast for the region coming up. I'm Laura Voluschko.
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1: Still dealing with these power outages and signals that are out between Merrillville and Schererville along the way on US 30. So Whitcomb, Burr Street, Pine Island, all these signals are out this morning, and there's big delays in either direction through that little between area between Merrillville and Schererville there on Route 30. We also have a signal flashing US 30 at Randolph and Hobart, so we've got delays there as well. Still riding the brakes past Klein Avenue, particular westbound 8094, and then also delays in either direction on Klein through the work zone there north of 8094. And watch out for standing water under the rail bridge. That's Sturdy Road in Valparaiso, just south of US 30. 219-405-7743, our hotline. Scott Rosenberg, Region News Team Traffic.
4: For Northwest Indiana, highs in the mid-80s this afternoon, only around 80 near the lake. Humid conditions continuing. Also a chance of showers and thunderstorms throughout the day today. Southwest winds around 10 miles per hour. Tonight, a chance of showers and thunderstorms with lows near 70. Wednesday, chance of showers and thunderstorms, highs reaching the lower 90s with heat index values near 100. Wednesday night, a chance of showers and storms, lows in the lower 70s.
1: 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We're going to start with this classic from the Steepwater Band, Broken Spirit Blues, and then their brand new song comes up next. 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

0: That's right, Pass It All Around. The brand new song right there from the Steepwater Band will be on their forthcoming album, assumably, that should be coming out later toward the end of the year. The Rock of the Region, X Rock 103.9. Don't forget the Steepwater Band along with Salamander Drake and Chester Brown going to be part of our Rock the Region concert at the Hard Rock Casino this fall in November. We'll tell you more about that coming up. And speaking of passing it all around, we're going to be passing that brand new Steepwater Band song around today. I'll pass it off to the Mullet Man Mike Summers, who will play it right after the 12 o'clock news break. And then at 5 p.m., we'll give you your AC/DC High Voltage song of the day. And right after that with KB, about 5:10, we'll play that brand new Steepwater Band song, Pass It All Around, one more time today. And we'll be hearing more of it moving forward, obviously. It's a brand new single. As I said, the video debuts on YouTube coming up this morning at 10 a.m. Of the new single, it's a summertime keep your head up rock and roll song. Where there's dark, there's also light. So Pass It All Around. That from Jeff Massey, founding member and lyricist for the Steepwater Band. And a great lyricist, one of my favorite lyricists, actually, Jeff. The Rock of the Region, X-Rock 103.9, fantastic, brand new stuff from the Steepwater Band. You should do the same thing, Pass It All Around. And you'll hear that one again at 12 o'clock, right after the 12 noon news break with the Mullet Man Mike Summers later today. 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

into the great wide open Tom Petty that time. It's the Rock of the Region, X Rock 103.9. Just a couple of twin spins still to get to today. We'll do two in a row from Steve Miller right now. Another muggy day. I think mostly cloudy for the day today, so that would help at least keep the sun off of us with the things being so muggy. It's going to be a lot more hot and muggy tomorrow, unfortunately. We'll check that forecast again with the news break. Kim?

0: 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Humane Indiana Wildlife. Mark Edward Willows has more.
1: Humane Indiana lives by their motto of creating a better world for animals and striving to be the leader in humane treatment of domestic and native wildlife. Humane Indiana has a wildlife rehabilitation center where they nurse and care for injured wildlife to bring them back to their full potential, giving them a second chance at life before releasing them to their natural environment. Nicole Harmon, Senior Director, tells more.
2: 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Our facility admits injured, orphaned, and sick native wildlife with the goal of returning them back to the wild. 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Not only does our facility provide care for injured and orphaned animals, but we also provide education programs in the community featuring animals who are into our rehabilitation center as patients, but then not able to be re-released. We do roughly 400 education programs a year in about 8 different counties. 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
0: Your forecast for the region coming up. I'm Laura Velushko. For Northwest Indiana, chance of showers and thunderstorms today. Humid with a high around 85. West-southwest wind around 10 miles an hour, gusts as high as 15. Chance of showers and storms tonight, low around 70. Wednesday, a chance of showers and thunderstorms. Mostly sunny with a high near 91. Heat index values in the upper 90s. Scattered showers and thunderstorms Wednesday night, low around 73. Showers and storms likely Thursday, highs near 90. That's your region forecast.
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0: some live Queen. That time we will rock you and entertain you, and we aim to do both. 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The Mullet Man, Mike Summers, he's in for Mike Bonaventura one more day today. He's on the way. The latest national news and region news with Laura Velushko on the way as well.
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8: Today in 1972, after several years playing the New Jersey bar scene, Bruce Springsteen signs with Columbia Records. He would release his debut album, Greetings from Asbury Park, the following January. On this day in 2017, Gene Simmons of Kiss files a trademark application for the devil horns hand gesture, which he claims he invented. According to Simmons, he invented the gesture when he used it at a concert in 1974.
10: Haven't felt like this, my dear. 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
8: And today marks the birth anniversary of rock and roll pioneer Les Paul. Born in 1915, Les invented two things pivotal to rock and roll: the solid body electric guitar and multi-track recording. And that's a look at today, June 9th in rock history.
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1: The U.S. Army helicopter has gone down while patrolling regional waters near the Strait of Hormuz. The narrow waterway has been blockaded by both the U.S. and Iran amid an ongoing ceasefire. U.S. Central Command confirmed the crash earlier today, saying both service members on board were rescued and are in stable condition. Voters are heading to the polls today for primary elections in Maine, South Carolina, Nevada, and North Dakota. U.S. House, Senate, and governor races are all on the ballots. Maine's Democratic Senate primary has garnered national attention, with embattled candidate Graham Plattner facing allegations from several women who've reported volatile relationships in the past. Jay-Z is set to perform in L.A. The rapper announced today he'll hold a 30th anniversary concert at SoFi Stadium on October 23rd. He'll also play a show in Paris on September 10th. It all comes as the rapper is set to perform at Yankee Stadium in July. I'm Michael Kastner.
2: In Jasper County, Sheriff's Police are sending out a fraud alert, urging residents to remain vigilant as scammers target individuals through the mail and over the phone, police said. The Jasper County Sheriff's Office says they continue to see incidents involving checks being stolen and altered before being fraudulently cashed. Police also said they recently became aware of a scam in which an individual was told they needed to pay a bond over the phone to secure someone's release from jail. The Sheriff's Office stressed that this is a scam. In Gary, Chicago International Airport says it will be conducting a full-scale emergency response exercise this weekend, and volunteers play an important role in helping to make the training realistic. No experience required. The sign-up link and more details are at the airport's Facebook page. The airport is required by the FAA to hold this exercise every 3 years. In Crown Point, Mayor Pete Land says the city is expanding its trail system. The Gold Star Family Memorial Trail will follow the old railroad bed the city set from Iowa Street West under I-65 to 109th Place, connecting cyclists and pedestrians to the Broadway corridor and existing trail network. The city will pay tribute to Gold Star families along the expansion in collaboration with American Legion Post 20. During last week's State of the City address, Mayor Land also announced the city is transforming the landscaping around the tank at Main and Goldsboro. The mayor said, "It's a gateway into the city, and it's such important recognition for our veterans of World War II and veterans of foreign wars," noting each plant carries a deeper meaning connected to the U.S. Armed Forces. Your forecast for the region coming up. I'm Laura Velushko.
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4: I'm Scott Rosenberg with the Region News traffic update. We still have some problems with power outages and some dark signals along the way between Maryville and Schererville on US 30, Whitcomb, Pine Island Drive, Burr Street, all those signals out. You have to treat those as always stops. So there was delays bunched up through that stretch, kind of straddling between Maryville and Schererville right now on US 30, delays in either direction. 219-405-7743, our hotline. Scott Rosenberg with the Region News traffic update.
2: For Northwest Indiana, humid conditions continuing with a chance of showers and thunderstorms today. Highs around the mid-80s inland, closer to 80 near the lake. Southwest winds around 10 miles per hour. Tonight, a chance of showers and thunderstorms, lows around 70. Wednesday, a chance of showers and thunderstorms with highs in the lower 90s. Heat index values up to 100. Wednesday night, a chance of showers and storms, lows in the lower 70s. Showers and storms likely Thursday, highs in the upper 80s.
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0: The Rock of the Region, X-Rock, 103.9, Neil Young, The Loner, Jim Messina on bass, going back to 1968, and we started off with U2 and Sunday, Bloody Sunday, and humidity on the increase, and we'll be dodging the showers and thunderstorms. A little bit of a break today, and the return of rain later, and of course, then the heat arrives. Usually that's what happens. We'll be in the low 90s tomorrow. Wow. And pretty much a rain chance each and every day. Friday looking better is for the upcoming weekend. Though we'll still be in the 80s. It's the Mullet Man in for Bono. And hey, I've got Eddie Money coming up. We'll visit Deep Purple and Zeppelin, too, on the way next. 103.9 The X.
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1973 from the album Who Do You Think We Are? 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Eddie Money in there, and the Who, the real me. It's the Mullet Man in for Bono, and he's going to be your excellent host Friday night, July 10th at the venue at Horseshoe Casino, as we will put you in those exclusive X-Rock 103.9 Sky Suites for a night of laughter with comedian and ventriloquist Jeff Dunham. Jeff Dunham's artificial intelligence show. It's going to be a good time. 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And you'll be able to sit with Bono in the exclusive X-Rock 103.9 Sky Suite venue at Horseshoe Casino to see Jeff Dunham. Got the forecast coming up. Going to be a hot one for tomorrow. Let's listen to Zeppelin and that squeaky Speed King pedal from Bonham. And All My Love, 103.9.

0: In Gary, NERPC transportation planners say the National Park Service, together with the City of Gary, opened up a new section of the Marquette Greenway Saturday on National Trails Day. The 2.4-mile segment runs from the Douglas Environmental Center east to County Line Road and is the first phase of three connecting the trail through Indiana Dunes National Park. On Friday, the towns of Burns Harbor and Porter and the National Park broke ground on a 2-mile section of the Marquette Greenway. Officials say once it's finished later this year, it will be part of a contiguous segment of the trail from State Road 249 to the entrance of Indiana Dunes State Park. In Chicago, Advocate Healthcare last week broke ground on a new $300 million hospital at the former U.S. Steel Southworks site near the lakefront on the city's southeast side. The new hospital will replace the more than 115-year-old Advocate Trinity Hospital and is part of a $1 billion investment to expand access to care across Chicago's south side, officials said, including new neighborhood care sites. The existing Advocate Trinity Hospital on 93rd Street will remain open until the new hospital is completed and operational. In Valparaiso, the latest issue of City Talk is reaching mailboxes now. It has an article on a new roundabout planned at US 30 and Solhavy Road, described as one of the city's busiest and most challenging corridors. The newsletter also has details on upcoming summer events, the Know Your Neighbor grant, and more. Your forecast for the region coming up. I'm Laura Voluschko. For Northwest Indiana, hot and humid conditions in the region this week. A chance of showers and thunderstorms today with highs in the mid-80s, closer to 80 near the lake, southwest winds around 10 miles per hour. Tonight, a chance of showers and thunderstorms, lows in the lower 70s. Highs in the lower 90s Wednesday with a chance of showers and storms, heat index values in the upper 90s. Wednesday night, a chance of showers and storms, lows in the lower 70s. Thursday, showers and thunderstorms likely, breezy with highs around 90.
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0: From 1976 and the year after Fool for the City, Foghat, Title Cut, and Night Shift on the Rock of the Region, X-Rock, 103.9. Before that, Kiss, and I Was Made for Loving You, and I found an American Bandstand clip from 1979, Dick Clark.
1: Now, you know, the funny thing about that song, the more you listen to it, the more you gotta hear it. It has sort of a infectious feel and sound. These fellas burst on the scene 4 or 5 years ago, and nobody's been able to stop them yet. The wild and wonderful Kiss!
0: Funny thing about it, I saw that on a Saturday morning, right after, was it cartoons? You had to watch Scooby-Doo and Run, Joe, Run was another one. Remember that German Shepherd? And he kept on. It was kind of like Lou Ferrigno meets this German Shepherd. But it's not that. The premise was that this GI trained this dog. And this dog would be like a superhero. And then, they can never catch this dog. It was called Run, Joe, Run. It was going from town to town to town. It was in the 70s. I think I was 10 years old when that came out. Anyhow, that's enough reminiscing from the 70s. Thursday, what do you have planned for lunch? 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And yes, yours truly, I will be at the event beginning at 11 a.m. with X-Rock. 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They're going to have a dunk tank and a gaming truck, so at least come by for the dunk tank, or you don't have to sit in it. I think I don't know if I'm going to be sitting in it, but they also have stuff for the kids to do as well. Coming back, let's see here, lined up for you, Bon Jovi, Supertramp next, 103.9, The X.
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1: Voters are heading to the polls in four states today for primaries. North Dakota, South Carolina, Nevada, and Maine are holding contests for the U.S. House, Senate, and governor races. Two U.S. service members are safe after their Apache helicopter crashed while patrolling regional waters near the Strait of Hormuz. The narrow waterway has been blockaded by both the U.S. and Iran amid an ongoing ceasefire. U.S. Central Command confirmed the crash earlier today, saying the soldiers were in stable condition. Bon Jovi is giving fans a chance to be a part of their upcoming tour. In a post on Instagram, frontman John Bon Jovi asked fans to submit videos of them singing the group's song Living on a Prayer for a chance to be featured as part of the visuals for their Forever tour. The tour begins on July 7th in New York. I'm Michael Kasten.
2: In Lake County, estimates show some communities received several inches of rain late last night into early this morning. Region News Team meteorologist Matt Wentz.
3: We had just slow-moving, really efficient rainfall last night, and that's what we were talking about with this system. Nothing's really moving with it, so we had that shower and thunderstorm that parked would just put down rain and rain and rain. Estimates anywhere from 3 to 6 inches of rain fell down towards Cedar Lake and Lowell. A lot of us ended up with 2 inches of rain. A lot of water competing for those same creeks, rivers, and streams.
2: The National Weather Service said local law enforcement reported multiple roadways with water on them in Crown Point and on the north side of Lowell overnight. In Illinois, the village of Lansing is launching its very first farmers market, and it debuts today, June 9th, and will take place each Tuesday at Fox Point on Henry Street from 9 a.m. to 1 p.m. through September 22nd. Mayor Brian Hardy said introducing a farmers market to Lansing is something residents have been asking for, and Fox Point's walkable design, central location, and open layout make it an ideal setting. Your forecast for the region coming up. I'm Laura Velushko.
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5: Alicia Tassone, the region traffic update. It looks like we still have one traffic signal that is out along U.S. 30 between Maryville and Cherryville, and that's U.S. 30 at Pine Island Drive. We've got backed up traffic there in either direction, so make sure you treat that as an all-way stop, but it looks like the other ones are moving along smoothly through those intersections. Again, we do have something going on the westbound side of I-94 through the work zone past U.S. 421. It looks like we have, according to NDOT, the right lane closed in the westbound direction of travel there. Looking at our camera, looks like we have a couple of vehicles that are off the side of the roadway and partially blocking the right lane with the emergency vehicles on the scene. That's westbound I-94 past US 421. So you may want to exit there westbound on I-94. 219-405-7743 is our hotline. Alicia Tassone with a region traffic update.
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2: For Northwest Indiana, highs in the mid-80s this afternoon, only around 80 near the lake. Humid conditions continuing. Also a chance of showers and thunderstorms throughout the day today. Southwest winds around 10 miles per hour. Tonight, a chance of showers and thunderstorms with lows near 70. Wednesday, chance of showers and thunderstorms, highs reaching the lower 90s with heat index values near 100. Wednesday night, a chance of showers and storms, lows in the lower 70s.
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0: Rock of the Region, X Rock 103.9 Z Scorpions, and rock you like a hurricane. Steely Dan in there, and Black Friday. It's the Mullet Man. Well, guess what returns on Friday nights at the Valparaiso Harley Davidson? Bike night, fun for the entire family. 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Make it a night to remember, even if you don't ride. Stop by, have some fun, say hi to Ginger and Dave and Mark and the staff at Harley-Davidson. It's bike night this coming Friday night at 6. Going to come back with the Allman Brothers. Judas Priest, after over 50 years of metal. 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

From British Steel, over 50 years of metal, Judas Priest and Metal Gods, the rock of the region, X-Rock 103.9. If you're bored at work and you want to see something very interesting, Google 10 amazing Rob Halford high screams. I can't play all 10 because we don't have the time, but here's just a little bit what I found for you. Check this out, Rob Halford.

All right, well, you get the gist of it. It's the 10 Amazing Rob Halford High Screams. Somebody put together a four-minute compilation of concert footage of Rob screaming. again, if you're bored at work, that is something really fun to watch. And I'm glad to play that for you, by the way, too. Now look at that forecast is coming up. I hope you have a bigger air conditioner. You're going to need a bigger air. You're going to need a bigger AC. Here are the Red Hot Chili Peppers, 103.9 The X.

0: In Crown Point, NASA astronaut and U.S. Air Force veteran and Crown Point native Jerry Ross will lead this year's 4th of July parade as the Grand Marshal. Honorees also include Indiana Supreme Court Justice Jeffrey Slaughter and Crown Point philanthropist Don Burrell. The parade will begin 11 a.m. on Saturday, July 4th on Main Street at Crown Point High School and end at the Tank on Goldsboro Street. To commemorate America's 250th anniversary, the city says there will be 25 floats highlighting America's story from the Boston Tea Party to the 1969 moon landing, and 7 floats celebrating Crown Point's local history. Apple is rebranding Siri. On day one of the Worldwide Developers Conference in California, the tech giant unveiled Siri AI, which uses Apple Intelligence. The features include a more conversational experience with the system, which also allows users to adjust voice expression.
1: Hi, let's find the right voice for you. I'll practice some things I like to say while you listen. Let me try this one out. You have one new message. Here's another one. Your timer is set for 1 minute. Now for some directions. At the next stop sign, turn right.
0: Other announcements include Apple's next Mac OS called Golden Gate, as well as changes to Liquid Glass and additional features to its child safety tools. The annual developer conference saw Tim Cook deliver his final keynote address as CEO. In Valparaiso, the city says it is seeking a local artist to create a paired public art installation at Kirchhoff Park, Valpo's oldest park. One will celebrate Valparaiso's history and America 250, and the other will reflect the community's present and future. Details at the Valparaiso Now Facebook page. Your forecast for the region coming up. I'm Laura Velushko. For Northwest Indiana, chance of showers and thunderstorms today. Humid with a high around 85. West-southwest wind around 10 miles an hour, gusts as high as 15. Chance of showers and storms tonight, low around 70. Wednesday, a chance of showers and thunderstorms. Mostly sunny with a high near 91. Heat index values in the upper 90s. Scattered showers and thunderstorms Wednesday night, low around 73. Showers and storms likely Thursday, highs near 90. That's your region forecast.
2: Alicia Tassone with the region traffic update. We still have traffic backed up on the westbound side of I-94 through the work zone, down to one lane just past US 421. The right lane blocked due to an earlier crash. Traffic really stacked up approaching 421 on the westbound side of I-94. Again, filtering down to one lane through that work zone. Also looks like we may still have the traffic signals out, US 30 and Pine Island Drive. Make sure you treat that as an always stop. Alicia Tassone with the region traffic update.
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0: The Highway Band and Rusted Nail, the Rock of the Region, X Rock 103.9. And next month, the guys will be gigging out at the 16th Annual Sugar Creek Music Festival, Lake Waveland Park in Waveland, Indiana. It's actually a whole weekend, Friday, July 24th through Sunday, July the 26th, on our concert calendar for our region musicians. All right, coming up at noon, we'll grab some lunch. Scott played it earlier this morning on his show. The Steepwater Band released a brand new single. The Steepwater Band have released Pass It All Around. It's a brand new single and video now streaming exclusively on YouTube, and you're going to hear it on the lunch hour. So make sure you stick around. I got Bad Company, the Mighty Van Halen from 1984. 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
1: Two U.S. service members have been safely rescued after their Apache helicopter went down while patrolling regional waters near the Strait of Hormuz. The narrow waterway has been blockaded by both the U.S. and Iran amid an ongoing ceasefire. U.S. Central Command confirmed the crash earlier today, saying the soldiers were in stable condition. President Trump also acknowledged the incident as he boarded Air Force One after watching the Knicks take on the Spurs in Game 3 of the NBA Finals last night. He said the pilots are fine, there were no injuries, and a report will be coming soon. Primaries are being held today in four states: North Dakota, South Carolina, Nevada, and Maine. They're holding contests for the U.S. House, Senate, and governor races. Maine's Democrat Senate primaries garnered national attention with embattled candidate Graham Plattner facing a slew of allegations about a tattoo resembling a Nazi symbol he later had covered up, and several women reporting volatile relationships in the past, with one reporting physical abuse. Plattner is expected to win and face Republican incumbent Senator Susan Collins. I'm Chris Garagio.
2: In Jasper County, the Sheriff's Department says a fatal motor vehicle accident occurred on State Road 10 just east of I-65 early Monday afternoon. Emergency responders from several departments responded to the scene, and police say several occupants had to be extricated from their vehicles. A news release says one person was pronounced dead at the scene, and all other individuals involved in the crash were transported to regional trauma centers in Crown Point and Kankakee for evaluation and treatment. NIPSCO says it is hosting additional community customer care center events this month to help customers better understand their bills and explore assistance options and efficiency tips as seasonal energy needs shift. Attendees can move through at their own pace and visit a variety of staffed informational stations to explore topics most relevant to them. The customer care center in the region is today, Tuesday, June 9th, at the Gary Public Library and Cultural Center on West 5th Avenue. All events are 4 to 7 p.m. local time, and customers may arrive at any time during that window. In Illinois, the village of Lansing is launching its very first farmers market, and it debuts today, June 9th, and will take place each Tuesday at Fox Point on Henry Street from 9 a.m. to 1 p.m. through September 22nd. Mayor Brian Hardy said introducing a farmers market to Lansing is something residents have been asking for, and Fox Point's walkable design, central location, and open layout make it an ideal setting. Your forecast for the region coming up. I'm Laura Voluschko.
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4: Alicia DeSome, the region traffic update. We still have traffic pretty stacked up through the work zone westbound side of I-94 in LaPorte County, approaching US 421. It looks like the earlier crash has been cleared past County Line Road, but traffic's still really slow moving through that stretch of the work zone down to two lanes. Westbound side of I-94, approaching 421, going to be hitting the brakes. Also going to be hitting the brakes on the westbound side of the toll road past the Portage Toll Plaza. Be careful there nearing the 94 interchange. And we still have the traffic signals out US 30 and Pine Island Drive between Maryville and Cherryville. Make sure you treat that as an always stop. 219-405-7743 is our hotline. Alicia Tassone with a region traffic update.
5: This is Region News Team meteorologist Matt Wins with a look at your forecast for Northwest Indiana. Boy, all that rain last night, it certainly didn't help our humidity. It is thick out here as our lunch hour, and we're going to continue with that thick humidity through the rest of the day. We'll have some sunshine, but we'll also have a few more pop-up showers and thunderstorms possible. We're in the mid-80s for highs tonight. Should clear out, could have some fog developing, but muggy tonight. We're back down near 70. And then Wednesday and Thursday, pretty similar forecasts where most hours are going to be dry with some sunshine. It's going to be hot and humid into the upper 80s. But we are looking for a chance of a complex of storms to roll through both later Wednesday into Wednesday night and maybe again late Thursday into Thursday night. Some of those storms could be on the strong side if they do develop. But either way, it's going to be muggy all the way through Thursday. Now, once we get to Friday, a front moves through. And that front should dry us out and bring our humidity down a little bit. We'll be up near 80. That's it for a high on Friday. And then as we go towards the weekend, another front on the way. Should see some PM storms on Saturday with leftover storms on Sunday as that front clears the area. Mid-80s with some humidity on Saturday, but by Sunday, much drier air works in. And next week, we'll set ourselves up for success. We will have some rain around at times, but much lower humidity and temperatures next week that will be in the 70s. I'm meteorologist Matt Wins for Region News.
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The Rock of the Region, X Rock 103.9. You heard it first, or should I say you heard it second? Scott played it earlier this morning. The Steepwater Band, they've released a brand new single and video called Pass It All Around. It's exclusively on YouTube. You can check it out again. The new single is a summertime keep your head up rock and roll song. And the guys will be gigging out with a big tour this summer with shows throughout the Midwest along with an East Coast run beginning in July. Check out their website, steepwater.com. KB will play it again later on this afternoon from the Steepwater Band. Happy birthday to you. If you're lighting up candles today, you're celebrating your day with Mick Box of Uriah Heep. He is 79. Let the party carry on. For Mick Box, here's Uriah Heep, 103.9, The X.

0: celebrating. Checking birthdays for this day, June the 9th, brought to you by Data Graphic. Actually, we have an apology to pass along because we didn't get the birthdays yesterday. Mike Bonaventure was on vacation, just kind of fell through the cracks. So we're making them up today, and we have a belated birthday for PJ Patrick Fitzwater, 47 years old yesterday. Patrick from Lowell, and that's from your brother, John Patrick. Anne Marie says her son Joaquin is 17 today, June the 9th. Some celebrity birthdays: Johnny Depp, 62. Natalie Portman is 44. Michael J. Fox is 64. Mick Box, guitarist of Uriah Heep, celebrating a birthday today. John Lord, keyboardist, sensational keyboardist of Deep Purple. And then Jackie Wilson, soul singer, celebrating a birthday today. Their birthday shout outs. You can post your information in our daily Facebook posts for the birthday shout out, brought to you by Data Graphic. Happy birthday to one and all.
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The Boss, Bruce Springsteen, signed with Columbia Records and started to assemble the E Street Band. 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Well, are you brown bagging? Are you going out for lunch today? I thought we would do Lunchtime Live, and since Rush did an incredible concert the other night at the Kia Forum in California with Annika Niles on drums, I heard nothing but great reviews of this first Rush show. 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How about Lunch Live with Rush? Let's start out with Vital Signs. 103.9 The X.

0: 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Humane Indiana Wildlife. Mark Edward Willows has more.
1: Humane Indiana lives by their motto of creating a better world for animals and striving to be the leader in humane treatment of domestic and native wildlife. Humane Indiana has a wildlife rehabilitation center where they nurse and care for injured wildlife to bring them back to their full potential, giving them a second chance at life before releasing them to their natural environment. Nicole Harmon, Senior Director, tells more.
2: Humane Indiana Wildlife Rehabilitation Center is located in Valparaiso, Indiana, which is in Porter County. Our facility admits injured, orphaned, and sick native wildlife with the goal of returning them back to the wild. Our staff works with the community to ensure that animals are safely brought into our care, where they are then examined, provided medical treatment, or raised with the goal of returning those animals back to their territory as adults or into a new territory if they are young animals. Not only does our facility provide care for injured and orphaned animals, but we also provide education programs in the community featuring animals who are into our rehabilitation center as patients, but then not able to be re-released. We do roughly 400 education programs a year in about 8 different counties. 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
0: 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I'm Laura Velushko.
3: Alicia Tizone with the region traffic update. We have a crash westbound side of the toll road past the Portage Toll Plaza. That is what's jamming things up as you approach the 94 interchange. Westbound on the toll road, watch out for slowing traffic. We still have jam ups on the westbound side of I-94 in the area of that earlier crash past US 421 near County Line Road. Traffic still really slow moving there through that work zone westbound side of I-94. Traffic signals still out, US 30 and Pine Island Drive. So make sure you treat that as an always stop. 219-405-7743 is our hotline. Alicia Tizone with the region traffic update.
0: For Northwest Indiana, humid conditions continuing with a chance of showers and thunderstorms today. Highs around the mid-80s inland, closer to 80 near the lake. Southwest winds around 10 miles per hour. Tonight, a chance of showers and thunderstorms, lows around 70. Wednesday, a chance of showers and thunderstorms with highs in the lower 90s. Heat index values up to 100. Wednesday night, a chance of showers and storms, lows in the lower 70s. Showers and storms likely Thursday, highs in the upper 80s.
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0: Rock of the Region, X-Rack, 103.9, Been Caught Stealing, and Jane's Addiction, Lunchtime with the Mullet Man. Hopefully you had a wonderful lunch. You got your well-deserved break. I just remember back in when I worked in the warehousing in the 80s, before I went on to college, you're only getting about a half an hour lunch. So there was times where I didn't brown bag it to the warehouse. I'd have to go out somewhere, like to a fast food place. And by the time I arrived to the fast food place, stood in line, got my order, I was late. Here I'm eating on the way back to the to work in the car. You know, it's like, man, our lunches, they should have our lunches. I don't know. I'm not a smoker, so I never took a smoke break. That was a privilege, I guess, back in the 80s. Everybody had a smoke break. 2 hours. It all adds up. What happened to, you know, the guys that don't smoke, right? You get, it should be an hour lunch for everybody. Vote for me and everyone gets an hour lunch. All right. I don't know when I'm running for, whatever. All right. REO Speedwagon before that. The Cubs, wow, they lost four starting pitchers already. Jameson Taillon is the latest. He is out with a strained left hamstring. Cubs visit Colorado tonight. The White Sox on the south side. They're going to host Atlanta. The Gary Salcher Railcats are at the Steelyard tonight. They're going to host the Milwaukee Milkmen at 6:45. And the Corn Dogs of Lake County. Lake County Corn Dogs visit Beecher, the Muskies, tonight at 7 p.m. And good luck to three high school baseball teams this weekend. Semi-states, Couts, Lake Central, and Andrean. All right. Hopefully they'll get to the finals. Well, Region Sports Network will give the updates to it, regionsports.com. 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We'll get the Zeppelin next, 103.9, The X.
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6: 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According to Simmons, he invented the gesture when he used it at a concert in 1974.
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1: Voters across four states are heading to the polls today. North Dakota, South Carolina, Nevada, and Maine are holding contests for the U.S. House, Senate, and governor races. Maine's Democrat Senate primary has garnered national attention with embattled candidate Graham Plattner facing a slew of allegations about a tattoo resembling a Nazi symbol he later had covered up, and several women reporting volatile relationships in the past, with one reporting physical abuse. Despite the allegations, Plattner is expected to win and face Republican incumbent Senator Susan Collins. President Trump is suggesting a peace deal with Iran could be possible within the next 2 or 3 days. The president told reporters yesterday that a deal would soon be reached despite the recent missile exchange between Israel and Iran. Trump said leaders are now in the final throes of what will be a very, very good deal that will not in any way allow nuclear weapons. According to the president, after the deal is reached, the Strait of Hormuz will open up immediately upon signing. I'm Chris Caraggio.
2: The Gary Chicago International Airport needs volunteers to participate in its upcoming full-scale emergency preparedness exercise. The event is held every 3 years to test coordinated response capabilities during a simulated aviation emergency. Organizers say community volunteers play a critical role in making the exercise realistic and effective. Participants will serve in a variety of roles, including simulated passengers or injured victims, family members, or bystanders witnessing this mock emergency scenario. The event is this Saturday, June 13th. We've shared a link with more information on the Region News Team Facebook page. An annual report released Monday says the well-being of children in the U.S. is declining. The Annie E. Casey Foundation's Kids Count report looks at family finances, education, health, and home and community conditions. The private philanthropy group ranks Mississippi last for children's well-being, just below New Mexico. New Hampshire ranks best overall, with Massachusetts next. Indiana ranked number 29, Illinois 20, and Michigan 34. The report says most states are worse off than they were 5 years ago, with education taking the biggest hit. U.S. households are having more concerns over their financial situation. A Federal Reserve Bank of New York survey found the inflation outlook was mostly unchanged, while the general perception of conditions deteriorated. According to the survey, the total number of respondents who saw either a much or somewhat worse situation from a year ago was 43.7%, which the New York Fed says was the highest since January 2023. Your forecast is coming up next. I'm Jamie Foster with the Region News Team.
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4: Alicia Tizone with the Region Traffic Update. Traffic is still stacked up through the work zone. Westbound side of I-94 approaching US 421 out in LaPorte County, jammed up there, but the earlier crash has been cleared. We have a crash on the westbound side of the toll road past the Portage Toll Plaza. It's really slowing things down approaching the 8094 interchange. Still have that traffic signal that is out US 30 and Pine Island Drive. Make sure you treat that as an always stop. And we also have a crash on the northbound side of 41 in the Cedar Lake area near 119th Avenue. So be careful northbound on 41 there. 219-405-7743 is our hotline. Alicia Tassone with the Region Traffic Update.
2: For Northwest Indiana, hot and humid today with highs in the upper 80s. There's a chance for thunderstorms this afternoon. Tonight will drop to around 70 degrees with a chance of storms overnight. Another hot and humid day on Wednesday. Sunny skies with highs in the low 90s. Another chance of storms in the afternoon and overnight Wednesday night. Lows on Wednesday night will be in the low 70s. Thursday, highs around 90 with storms likely in the afternoon. We could have severe weather in the area. Thursday night, storms likely with lows in the mid-60s. We'll be in the upper 70s on Friday with sunny skies and low 80s on Saturday with full sunshine. That's your region forecast.
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0: The Rock of the Region, X-Rock, 103.9, all right. Billy Idol and his guitarist Steve Stevens are going to be inducted into the Rock and Roll Hall of Fame as members of the class of 2026. The taping of the event, the induction ceremony, is on November 14th and broadcasted later on sometime in December on ABC. Way to go, Billy Idol. All right. Hey, KB's got your Rat Pack of tickets this afternoon. You want to go see Stephen Piercy? Rat. Yes. Rat Stephen Piercy. He has an all-star band and performing at the Hard Rock Casino Friday night. If you don't win from KB this afternoon, Scott's got a chance for you to score Rat Pack of tickets. And the current lineup with Stephen Piercy, longtime guitarist Eric Forentinos, bassist Matt Thorne, he's from Rough Cut, Blas Elias from Slaughter and Trans-Siberian Orchestra. And, you know, did you know that Blas Elias was part of the Blue Man Group? The time my wife Tammy and I saw Blue Man Group, I thought, that's got to be Blas Elias. But see, those guys can't talk. They can't give up their identity. But Blas was part of the Blue Man Group in Vegas, as well as Trans-Siberian Orchestra. And Joel Hoekstra from Whitesnake is the guitar now player, now for Rat these days. So Joel, I guess, will be invited too on the stage on Friday night when you see Stephen Piercy. Warren DeMartini is on select dates with Stephen Piercy's all-star band. But you're in for a great performance, and you got free tickets waiting for you this afternoon with KB. The Yardbirds, Tom Petty, Ozzy, next, 103.9. 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

From Diary of a Madman, Ozzy, Believer, The Rock of the Region, X-Rock, 103.9 Mullet Man, working right along with you, filling in for Bono. Thursday through Sunday, Dire Summerfest, celebrating its 35th anniversary at Central Park, live music all weekend, fireworks on Sunday night, carnival rides for the kids and the adults, food and vendors, as well as a family-friendly beer garden, games and fun for all ages. Naughty performs Friday afternoon, and Mr. Funny Man on Friday night, and Saturday, Nate Venturelli at 7 p.m. He's a great local artist and making big things and big plans for Nate Venturelli. 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I just hope the rain just kind of moves away for this weekend, although the heat and the humidity are going to kick in by tomorrow. It's Zeppelin, and let's continue on with Houses of the Holy. Hopefully it's air conditioning. 103.9 The X.

0: Those affected by the March 10th storms in the region still have help available. The U.S. Small Business Administration is offering financial assistance for residents and businesses who experienced losses during the storms in March.
1: What we offer is disaster recovery loans, and even though we're called the Small Business Administration, we do also help with nonprofits, homeowners, and renters.
0: Lane Davis is a public affairs specialist with the SBA's Office of Disaster Recovery and Resilience. He says each category has its own eligibility requirements and limitations as to how much they are approved for.
1: Businesses and nonprofits, they would be eligible up to $2 million for either physical damage or economic injury. Homeowners would be eligible up to $500,000, and renters can be eligible up to $100,000 for personal property. And that would be things like vehicles, furniture,

0: 90s on Wednesday, another hot and humid day on tap. We could have storms late in the day Wednesday and into Wednesday night. Lows Wednesday night will be in the mid-70s. Thursday's temperatures will be around 90 again, but it will be hot and sticky. Thunderstorms are likely Thursday afternoon and evening, and some of those could be strong to severe. Lows Thursday night will be in the mid-60s. We dry out for the weekend. Friday, sunny with highs in the upper 70s. Saturday, sunny with temps in the low 80s. That's your region forecast.
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0: 1983, and from Secret Messages, Electric Light Orchestra, and Rock and Roll is King. 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
1: President Trump says Iran is responsible for shooting down a U.S. helicopter over the Strait of Hormuz. The two service members who were on the Apache helicopter are safe. In a Truth Social post today, Trump said

0: The U.S. must respond to the attack out of necessity. He didn't provide any other details. Last night, the president suggested that a peace deal with Iran could be possible within the next 2 or 3 days. Primary voters in 4 states are hitting the polls today. North Dakota, South Carolina, Nevada, and Maine are holding contests for the U.S. Senate, House, and governor races. Maine's Democrat Senate primary has garnered national attention with embattled candidate Graham Plattner facing a slew of allegations about a tattoo resembling a Nazi symbol he later had covered up, and several women reporting volatile relationships in the past, with one reporting physical abuse. However, Plattner is expected to win and face Republican incumbent Senator Susan Collins. I'm Chris Caraggio.
1: In Valparaiso, United Way Northwest Indiana says it's partnering with the Mack Foundation to support the upcoming Emergency Medical Responder course, running Mondays and Thursdays from June 15th through August 1st. United Way will cover a portion of the program cost, helping make the training more accessible to community members interested in emergency response and public safety careers. Participants as young as 14 are eligible to enroll, creating an opportunity for young people interested in public safety and healthcare careers to begin gaining experience and certifications early. We have a link on our website for additional program information. In South Bend, the historic Lafayette building has been badly damaged by a fire. Firefighters were called to the building around 8:20 Monday morning and got the flames under control around 11 a.m. The Lafayette building has now been declared unsafe. No one was inside the building and no one was injured fighting the fire. Country group Little Big Town is bringing their For the Art of It tour to downtown Indianapolis. The show is set for Saturday, November 14th. General public tickets go on sale Friday morning. Shaquille O'Neal will be performing in West Lafayette, not as a basketball player, but as DJ Diesel. You'll catch him at the Neon Cactus Nightclub on September 26th. It's part of a party following the Purdue-Notre Dame football game. A limited number of reserved tables and general admission tickets will be available for sale. Your forecast is coming up next. I'm Jamie Foster for the Region News Team.
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1: For Northwest Indiana, hot and humid today with highs in the upper 80s. There's a chance for thunderstorms this afternoon. Tonight will drop to around 70 degrees with a chance of storms overnight. Another hot and humid day on Wednesday, sunny skies with highs in the low 90s. Another chance of storms in the afternoon and overnight Wednesday night. Lows on Wednesday night will be in the low 70s. Thursday, highs around 90 with storms likely in the afternoon. We could have severe weather in the area. Thursday night, storms likely with lows in the mid-60s. We'll be in the upper 70s on Friday with sunny skies and low 80s on Saturday with full sunshine. That's your region forecast.
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0: for unlawful carnal knowledge. The mighty Van Halen right now on the Rock of the Region, X-Rock 103.9. Things have kind of simmered down since Alex Van Halen opened up the vault, working along with guitarist Steve Lukather with this unfinished, unreleased material that was originally meant to become the band's next studio album before Eddie passed away. Well, the recent article I've been reading that Steve Lukather quotes, "How come you didn't use these unreleased recordings from Eddie? It left him stunned." Lukather is like, unbelievable. So, right now, all the tracks are done except vocals. And Wolfgang Van Halen has laid down all the bass lines. They just have to get a singer. That's where it's all left off at. But I guess this is supposed to be an impressive album for every Van Halen fan, that these unreleased recordings, it even has Steve Lukather stunned. Why? That's how much catalog of music that Eddie has written over the decades. Well, we'll keep you posted on that. Coming back with Talking Heads, the Rolling Stones, and AC/DC next, 103.9. 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

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Give me a bullet from AC/DC. The high voltage track of the day is this afternoon with KB. 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Listen for the track right after the region news, as well as you got traffic coming your way, too, at 405-7743. The Doobie Brothers, along with Santana, are gigging out Saturday night in Tinley Park at Credit Union One Amphitheater for the Oneness 2026 tour. 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

0: Representative Frank Mervan says the House Appropriations Committee approved his economic development community project funding requests for Indiana's 1st Congressional District. They've been included in the fiscal year 2027 House Appropriations measure, which now heads to the House and Senate for a vote. Some of the projects included are $2 million for Calumet Region environmental infrastructure to address critical water and sewer improvements in Lake and Porter counties, $1.2 million to demolish the former Franklin Elementary School in Gary, and nearly $750,000 for the Sanitary District of Michigan City to eliminate the risk of failing septic systems that drain into public waterways. In Chicago, a 13-year-old boy has been charged in a shooting that left four other boys wounded on the city's south side over the weekend. Police say the teen shot an 11-year-old, two 13-year-olds, and a 14-year-old Saturday night. All four victims were sent to the hospital in good condition. The teenage suspect is charged with aggravated battery, unlawful possession of a firearm, and having a firearm without a firearm owner's identification card. Grammy-winning singer Phoebe Bridgers is kicking off her world tour in Indianapolis. The Lost Tour plays Gainbridge Fieldhouse on September 14th and 15th. Tickets go on sale Friday. Fans who attend the shows will be asked to put their phones and other smart devices in pouches that will stay locked until the end of the show. For the Region News Team, I'm Jamie Foster. Your forecast is coming up next. For Northwest Indiana, partly sunny this afternoon with highs in the upper 80s. There's a slight chance of storms this evening and overnight. Lows tonight will be around 70. We'll be in the low 90s on Wednesday with a slight chance of storms again in the afternoon. It will be a hot and humid day. Hot and humid again on Thursday with temperatures again around 90. Thunderstorms are likely Thursday afternoon and into the evening. Some of those may be severe. We dry out though for the weekend. Friday, sunny with highs in the mid to upper 70s. Sunny again on Saturday with highs in the low 80s. That's your region forecast.
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0: From Leftover Church, Kansas, and What's on My Mind, the Rock of the Region, X-Rock, 103.9, Amboy Dukes before that. Mullet Man, hey, thank you for listening in, filling in for Bono. Bono returns tomorrow morning at 10, KB. We'll keep it rolling after 3. 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
1: President Trump says Iran is responsible for shooting down a U.S. helicopter over the Strait of Hormuz. The two service members who were on the Apache helicopter are safe. Trump said on Truth Social today that the U.S. must respond to the attack out of necessity. He did not provide any other details. Primaries are taking place in four states today. North Dakota, South Carolina, Nevada, and Maine are holding contests for the U.S. House, Senate, and governor races. Much of the attention is on Maine's Democrat Senate candidate Graham Platner, who is facing several allegations from women. Millions across the parts of the Midwest are set to be impacted by severe weather today. A level 3 out of 5 risk of severe thunderstorms is covering parts of Minnesota, North Dakota, South Dakota, and Nebraska. The fate of a black Texas high school track star accused of killing a white opponent is now in the hands of a jury. In his closing argument, Carmelo Anthony's attorney said his client stabbed Austin Metcalf in self-defense. The jury in the Dallas suburb of McKinney will decide between murder, manslaughter, or acquittal. I'm Chris Caraggio.
2: The Gary Chicago International Airport needs volunteers to participate in its upcoming full-scale emergency preparedness exercise. The event is held every 3 years to test coordinated response capabilities during a simulated aviation emergency. Organizers say community volunteers play a critical role in making the exercise realistic and effective. Participants will serve in a variety of roles, including simulated passengers or injured victims, family members, or bystanders witnessing this mock emergency scenario. The event is this Saturday, June 13th. We've shared a link with more information on the Region News Team Facebook page. An annual report released Monday says the well-being of children in the U.S. is declining. The Annie E. Casey Foundation's Kids Count report looks at family finances, education, health, and home and community conditions. The private philanthropy group ranks Mississippi last for children's well-being, just below New Mexico. New Hampshire ranks best overall, with Massachusetts next. Indiana ranked number 29, Illinois 20, and Michigan 34. The report says most states are worse off than they were 5 years ago, with education taking the biggest hit. U.S. households are having more concerns over their financial situation. A Federal Reserve Bank of New York survey found the inflation outlook was mostly unchanged, while the general perception of conditions deteriorated. According to the survey, the total number of respondents who saw either a much or somewhat worse situation from a year ago was 43.7%, which the New York Fed says was the highest since January 2020. Your forecast is coming up next. I'm Jamie Foster with the Region News Team.
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4: Alicia Tassone, the Region Traffic Alert. We've got traffic jamming up along the westbound side of 8094, crawling along through the I-65 corridor between about Central Avenue and Broadway. Really slow moving there. Backups down into the ramp if you're trying to merge on from northbound 65. Just allow yourself some extra time and use some patience there. Southbound side of Klein Avenue, we've got the road work again today down to one lane between Columbus Drive and 15th Avenue. Really slowing things down. 219-405-7743 is our hotline. Alicia Tassone with a Region Traffic Alert.
2: For Northwest Indiana, sunny, hot, and humid this afternoon. We have some pop-up showers and storms in the region. Highs will be in the upper 80s. More storms may move in overnight tonight with lows around 70. Wednesday, hot and humid again with highs in the low 90s. We may have some pop-up storms again Wednesday afternoon. Thursday will be a day to watch. Sunny, hot, and humid again with highs in the low 90s. Storms likely in the afternoon, and some of those could be strong to severe. Friday and Saturday look great, though. Sunny on Friday with highs in the upper 70s, low 80s on Saturday with full sunshine. That's your region forecast.
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0: Journey on the Rock and the Region X Rock 103.9 as the lights go down in the city. KB with you here on X Rock 103.9 with you until 7 o'clock this evening. Thanks for being here with us as we're just getting things started. And before that, a little bit of Offspring. Right now, 88 degrees and fair skies in downtown Crown Point. 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

bit of Pearl Jam here for you on the Rock of the Region, X-Rock 103.9 KB. Looking at the humid conditions around the area for the next few days, and it's going to get really warm tomorrow with projected highs near 90 degrees, and the same is going to hold true for Thursday. We could even see a thunderstorm mixing in tomorrow evening or Thursday evening. Also, tonight, we've got a chance of a thunderstorm. So, chances of rain every evening all the way through Friday. We'll keep you up to date with the latest in the Weather Center and keep an eye to the sky for you here on X-Rock 103.9. Some local rock for you now. One of the latest from Salamander Drake. And on the way as well, a bit of the Fab Four for you. And Rat Packers, stick around if you want to go see Stephen Percy of Rat at Hard Rock Casino this Friday night. Stick around in just a little bit. I'll have a four-pack of tickets for a lucky caller on the way.

You've got Amelia and her friends. One of the latest from our friends, Salamander Drake. And of course, they are one of our local acts as X-Rock 103.9 and Ironworkers Local 395 prepare to rock the region Saturday, November 7th on the main stage at Hard Rock Live in Gary. Salamander Drake, along with our friends Chester Brown and headliners, the Steepwater Band. And we'll have some really cool stuff on the way later in the show from Steepwater Band. But you can purchase your tickets to rock the region right now at HardRockCasinoNorthernIndiana.com. Tickets under $22 a piece for all three bands. And that is going to be one special evening. We hope you'll join us. 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The Fabs coming up here in just a minute. But before we get to them, hey, we are opening up the X line now. If you would like to go see Stephen Percy of Rat, the X right now putting up a Rat Pack of tickets on the block for you. That is four tickets to go see Stephen Percy of Rat, to hear all the Rat hits this Friday night at Hard Rock Casino in Gary, just off of Burr Street. Caller number three and three friends making a Rat Pack to go see the show this Friday night. Good luck. And Bobby.

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1: In Gary, Indiana State Police say a person was shot while inside their vehicle near I-80 and Burr Street yesterday. It happened around 5:45 p.m. Officers say the victim was shot while stopped at the traffic light at the top of the Burr Street exit ramp. They were transported to a hospital and are currently in stable condition. Investigators say it appears the shooting stemmed from a road rage incident that began on I-80 westbound as the vehicles were exiting onto Burr Street. Police say this remains an active and ongoing investigation. The LaPorte County Drug Task Force recently recovered 3 firearms and made 4 arrests at a large teen takeover at the Michigan City Beach. Dubbed Operation Safe Shore, detectives worked proactively to identify criminal activity and enforce applicable laws during the gathering. Their goal was to address public safety concerns associated with the event and to ensure a safe environment for residents and visitors at the beach and surrounding areas. In Lake County, some areas received several inches of rain late last night and into early this morning. Region News Team meteorologist Matt Wentz.
2: We had just slow-moving, really efficient rainfall last night, and that's what we were talking about with this system. Nothing's really moving with it, so we had that shower and thunderstorm that parked would just put down rain and rain and rain. Estimates anywhere from 3 to 6 inches of rain fell down towards Cedar Lake and Lowell. A lot of us ended up with 2 inches of rain. A lot of water competing for those same creeks, rivers, and streams.
1: The National Weather Service says local law enforcement reported multiple roadways with standing water in Crown Point and on the north side of Lowell overnight. Your forecast is coming up next. I'm Jamie Foster with the Region News Team.
3: We should do some of the region traffic update. Westbound 8094 still very slow moving, especially through that I-65 corridor. Tips are letting us know in Valpo we have Division Road closed east of 500 West. Looks like between 500 and 325 West. Division is closed. Looks like maybe for some road work. And then be careful for a crash southbound I-65. Just happened just north of State Road 2. Alicia Tassone with the region traffic update.
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1: For Northwest Indiana, we have some showers and storms popping up in the region this afternoon. Highs will be in the upper 80s. Storms may continue overnight tonight with lows around 70. Tomorrow, hot and humid with highs in the low 90s and another chance of some storms in the afternoon. Storms are likely Wednesday night with lows in the mid-70s. Thursday is a day to watch. Hot and humid with highs around 90. Storms likely in the afternoon. Some of those could be strong to severe. We do dry out for the weekend though. Friday sunny with highs in the upper 70s. Saturday sunny with temps in the low 80s. That's your region forecast.
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I don't even think 11 is high enough. I think we're going to have to go up to 11.5 or 12 for humidity levels as we press on through another work week. Scott Rosenberg with more tickets for you tomorrow, Thursday, and Friday to go see comedian and ventriloquist Jeff Dunham at the venue at Horseshoe Casino on Friday, July 10th. And not only are we giving away pairs of tickets to that in the morning with Scott, these are not just your ordinary tickets. 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So your chance to go see comedian and ventriloquist Jeff Dunham, his new show, Artificial Intelligence.

0: at the venue at Horseshoe Casino Friday the 10th and enjoying it in a sky suite with Bono. We got tickets for you with Scott Rosenberg tomorrow, Thursday, and Friday. 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
1: The jury has found Carmelo Anthony guilty of murder in Texas. Anthony stabbed and killed 17-year-old Austin Metcalf during a confrontation at a high school track meet last year in Frisco. The jury in the Dallas suburb of McKinney was deciding between murder, manslaughter, or acquittal. The trial was racially charged with crowds of demonstrators outside the courthouse for both Anthony, who is black, and Metcalf, who is white. After the verdict was read, an apparent fight broke out near the courthouse, and at least one person was taken into custody. President Trump is accusing Iran of shooting down a U.S. helicopter over the Strait of Hormuz. The two service members who were aboard the Apache helicopter are safe. In a Truth Social post today, Trump said the U.S. must respond to the attack out of necessity. He didn't provide any other details. Last night, the president suggested that a peace deal with Iran could possibly come within the next 2 or 3 days. I'm Chris Caraggio.
2: The LaPorte County Sheriff's Office is investigating the death of a 64-year-old man. Officers say they were called to a residence in the 2900 block of West US 20 just before 7 o'clock last night on a report of a man suffering from a gunshot wound. Arriving deputies located the man, but he was pronounced dead at the scene. An investigation is ongoing. The Merrillville Town Council has placed a one-year moratorium on new data center project approvals, allowing more time to study the potential impacts of hyperscale data center developments. The town is hosting an educational meeting on data centers presented by the Northwest Indiana Forum this Thursday, June 11th at 5:30 p.m. at the Dean and Barbara White Community Center. It will include expert guest speakers and breakout sessions where residents can ask direct questions to industry professionals. In Lowell, the Lake County Health Department, in partnership with the Lowell Fire Department, is hosting a mini resource fair this Thursday. It's an opportunity to learn more about local programs and services, and tour the mobile units of the Lake County Health Department and Hope Alliance of Northwest Indiana. The event is 4 to 7 p.m. at the Lowell Public Library. In Michigan City, a free summer camp for young entrepreneurs kicks off June 22nd, designed to spark an entrepreneurial mindset and guide youth toward a small business ownership path. The Buddingpreneurs Summer Camp explores all aspects of entrepreneurship through activities, conversations, and field trips. Participants will learn how to turn ideas into real businesses. There will be a Kids Shark Tank, Teen Business Expo, Youth Marketplace, and awards and certificates. There are two sessions, one for ages 7 to 13 and another for ages 14 to 17. We've shared more information on the Region News Team Facebook page. 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
4: Checking on the roads, watch out for slowdowns on the westbound side of AD 94. Usual delays approaching I-65, continuing all the way to Kennedy Avenue. Slow and go, heavy traffic. Eastbound running along smoothly. Right now looking good along I-65. Toll Road and I-94, no major slowdown. Southbound side of Klein Avenue, going to be hitting the brakes still from north of the toll road all the way down to 15th Avenue, with part of Klein there down to one lane southbound. US 30, typical volume through the Dyer-Shareville area. Indianapolis Boulevard, pretty heavy north of US 30. In Hobart, reports of the railroad tracks closed on Wisconsin Street, that is near 41st Avenue. It's expected to remain closed for 1 week while rail crossing work is taking place. In Velpo, West Street closed daily now from 8 a.m. to 5 p.m. between Horse Prairie and Marsh Street for NIPSCO work through Friday, June 19th. Reminder, ramps 8094 to southbound Klein Avenue now closed for road work through mid-August. 219-405-7743 is our hotline. Only call when safe to do so. Alicia Tassone, Region News Team Traffic.
2: For Northwest Indiana, sunny, hot, and humid this afternoon. We have some pop-up showers and storms in the region. Highs will be in the upper 80s. More storms may move in overnight tonight with lows around 70. Wednesday, hot and humid again with highs in the low 90s. We may have some pop-up storms again Wednesday afternoon. Thursday will be a day to watch. Sunny, hot, and humid again with highs in the low 90s. Storms likely in the afternoon, and some of those could be strong to severe. Friday and Saturday look great, though. though, sunny on Friday with highs in the upper 70s, low 80s on Saturday with full sunshine. That's your region forecast.
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Yes, their biggest hit in the U.S., Tom Petty and the Heartbreakers from Damn the Torpedoes. It's X-Rock 103.9. You can join the X this Thursday at NITCO's Customer Appreciation Event at 205 North Washington Street in Hebron from 11 a.m. until 1 p.m. Mike Summers will be out there, so you can show up and say hey to Mike and have lunch on NITCO. They'll have hot dogs, popcorn, cotton candy, ice cream, some beverages, and some other fun stuff, too. They'll have a dunk tank out there, and oh, man, it's going to be hot on Thursday, so that might be really fun. A gaming truck as well, and giveaways. It's NITCO's Customer Appreciation Event this Thursday with the X from 11 a.m. until 1 p.m. on Washington Street in Hebron. Do drop by. As we get into the hour of 4 o'clock here on the X, Alan Parsons got us going this hour with I Wouldn't Want to Be Like You. I would want to be exactly like you because you're tuned into the station I'm on, X-Rock 103.9.

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KB hanging out here with you. Whole lot of tickets going on X-Rock 103.9, including tomorrow and Thursday, more chances for you to win a Rat Pack of tickets. That's four tickets to go see Stephen Percy of Rat at Hard Rock Casino this Friday. Tomorrow and Thursday, tickets right here on our show and also in the morning with Scott Rosenberg. Congrats to Kathy Mashburn, who picked up today's Rat Pack. Kathy and three friends going to see Stephen Percy of Rat this Friday. More chances for you to win tomorrow and Thursday right here on the X. Van Halen in front of the Region News team.

0: An uptick in fake government health insurance advertisements are getting a new warning from the FTC. The agency says some businesses are paying to appear at the top of search engine results for health-related programs like Medicare. The ads can look official, but send people to look-alike sites that charge unnecessary fees, sell misleading services, and collect personal information. The FTC is also warning consumers about fake CAPTCHA screens popping up while people browse the web. The agency says the scam looks like a normal prove you're human check, but it tells users to open a Windows command box and paste in code. That can make the person install hidden malware on their computer. The FTC says scammers can then steal banking, email, and other login information. Real CAPTCHA checks do not ask people to run commands on a device. Apple is previewing its new child safety features. Sarah Lee Kessler with details.
1: They're being rolled out to make it easier for parents to manage the content their kids can see, who they're talking to, and when they have access to apps. Apple views these steps as important to protect children. It says these safety features are designed to build on already existing parental controls. The company says the first and most important step a parent can take to ensure age-appropriate experiences is to set up a child account. It's required for children under 13 and is available for those up to 18. I'm Sarah Lee Kessler.
0: 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I'm Jamie Foster.
2: Checking in again on the roads, we've got delays still on the westbound side of 8094, heavy traffic, I-65 over to Kennedy Avenue, the usual slowdowns. Eastbound still running along pretty smoothly, just brief delay as you get past Burr Street approaching I-65, eastbound 8094. I-65, toll road and I-94 looking good. Southbound side of Klein Avenue still jamming up north of the toll road down to 15th Avenue with ongoing road work down to one lane. Over on the Illinois side, outbound Bishop Ford road work is slowing things down between 115th and Sibley. US 30, some heavy traffic through the I-65 stretch, usual delays there. It looks like in Velpo, the crews doing road work on Division Road have moved between 325 West and State Road 2, so that stretch of Division now closed. Reminder, US 6 closed just east of State Road 149 between there and 200 West due to the bridge work, and then also between Mander Road and 350 East due to bridge work. In Winfield East, 117th Avenue is temporary traffic signal set up between the Western Town border and Benton Street for road work. 219-405-7743 is our hotline. Alicia Tassone, Region News Team Traffic.
0: For Northwest Indiana, temperatures will drop into the upper 60s overnight tonight under mostly cloudy skies. There's a chance for some thunderstorms. Storm chances increase for Wednesday and Thursday. Both days will be hot and humid with temperatures in the low 90s. Any storms that develop both days could be strong to severe. We will, of course, keep you updated. We dry out, though, for the weekend. Friday, sunny skies with highs in the upper 70s. Sunny again on Saturday with highs in the low 80s. That's your region forecast.
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0: Getting trampled underfoot by Zeppelin on X-Rock 103.9 KB with you on a Tuesday afternoon, meaning tomorrow's Wednesday, also meaning we can hear all about our latest lovable, snuggable, pettable Wagon Wednesday Pet of the Week from Porter County Animal Shelter and Hobart Humane Society, and brought to us by Healthy Paws in Valparaiso and also by Paws in Motion. Yep, our latest Wagon Wednesday Adoptable Pet of the Week will hit our social medias tomorrow with Katie Day and Brooke Hunter on our Facebook page, Instagram, and TikTok accounts. Of course, you can learn more about our Wagon Wednesday campaign over at xrock1039.com, but look for it tomorrow on our X Facebook page, Instagram, and TikTok, our latest Wagon Wednesday Pet of the Week tomorrow. All right, we're getting ready to blow the 5 o'clock whistle in just a bit as we count down the minutes to that whistle with you. Loverboy on the way, also Huey Lewis and the news, and on the other side of our 5 p.m. region news update, we'll get the ride home underway with our AC/DC high voltage track of the day and a very special treat coming up for you following that.
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2: A jury has found Texas teen Carmelo Anthony guilty of murder. He stabbed and killed 17-year-old Austin Metcalf during a confrontation last year at a high school track meet. The jury in the Dallas suburb of McKinney was deciding between murder, manslaughter, or acquittal. The trial was racially charged, and protesters have gathered outside the courthouse. The trial has now moved to the sentencing phase. Anthony faces up to life behind bars. President Trump is promising a response after Iran shot down a U.S. helicopter over the Strait of Hormuz. The two service members who were on the Apache helicopter are safe. Today, in a Truth Social post, Trump said the U.S. must respond to the attack out of necessity. He didn't provide any other details. It's not known where the U.S.-Iran negotiations now stand following the helicopter incident. Last night, the president suggested that a peace deal with Iran could possibly come within the next 2 or 3 days. And the Stanley Cup Final resumes tonight in Las Vegas. It's Game 4. The Golden Knights lead the Carolina Hurricanes 2-1. I'm Chris Caraggio.
3: The East Chicago Fire Department says NIPSCO and emergency crews are working on a gas leak in the area of 151st Street between Olcott Street and Todd Avenue. Officials say residents and businesses in the immediate area should remain alert for any instructions from emergency personnel. If you smell natural gas, that rotten egg odor, you should leave the area and call 911. If gas is detected, avoid using anything with an open flame like matches, lighters, or grills. And don't use electrical switches, appliances, or other devices that could create a spark. Representative Frank Mervan says the House Appropriations Committee approved his Economic Development Community Project funding requests for Indiana's 1st Congressional District. They've been included in the fiscal year 2027 House Appropriations measure, which now heads to the House and Senate for a vote. Some of the projects included are $2 million for Calumet Region Environmental Infrastructure to address critical water and sewer improvements in Lake and Porter counties, $1.2 million to demolish the former Franklin Elementary School in Gary, and nearly $750,000 for the Sanitary District of Michigan City to eliminate the risk of failing septic systems that drain into public waterways. In Chicago, a 13-year-old boy has been charged in a shooting that left 4 other boys wounded on the city's south side over the weekend. Police say the teen shot an 11-year-old, 2 13-year-olds, and a 14-year-old Saturday night. All 4 victims were sent to the hospital in good condition. The teenage suspect is charged with aggravated battery, unlawful possession of a firearm, and having a firearm without a firearm owner's identification card. Your forecast is coming up next. I'm Jamie Foster with the Region News Team.
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5: Usual heavy traffic continuing 8094 westbound from I-65 over to Kennedy Avenue. And then we do have a crash on the Illinois side westbound 8094 near Torrance Avenue, starting to slow things down there as you cross the state line. Some on and off delays along the eastbound side between Kennedy Avenue and I-65. Some pockets of heavier traffic. Southbound on Klein going to be hitting the brakes still from north of the toll road down to 15th Avenue with ongoing road work. U.S. 30 pretty congested near 41 and near I-65. Again, usual delays there. In East Chicago, 151st Avenue is closed between Olcott Street and Todd Avenue due to a natural gas leak, so you will need to seek an alternate route. NIPSCO and emergency crews around the scene there. Reminder, the 8094 ramps to southbound Klein closed for road work through mid-August. Broadway closed in Gary at the rail crossing between 20th and 21st Avenue for approximately the next week. 219-405-7743 is our hotline. If you have a traffic tip, only call when safe to do so. Westbound train number 30 delayed 30 to 45 minutes due to equipment change at the Carroll Avenue station. Alicia Tassone, Region News Team Traffic.
3: For Northwest Indiana, mostly cloudy overnight tonight with a chance of thunderstorms. Temperatures will fall into the upper 60s. Wednesday will be hot and muggy, sunny skies with highs in the low 90s. Another chance of pop-up showers and storms in the afternoon. Storms likely Wednesday night with lows in the low 70s. Thursday, mostly sunny. Another hot and humid day, highs around 90. Thunderstorms Thursday afternoon and evening. Some of those could be strong to severe. Thursday night showers with lows in the mid 60s. 60s. We dry out for the weekend, sunny on Friday with highs in the upper 70s, low 80s on Saturday with lots of sunshine. That's your region forecast.
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0: getting you all sparked up for the ride home here on the X. AC/DC, if you want blood, you've got it. It's our AC/DC high voltage track of the day, signifying that the ride home is underway here tonight on this Tuesday evening. And our AC/DC high voltage track, as always, brought to us by Bonfire, Chicagoland's ultimate AC/DC tribute band. They've got a gig on the schedule Thursday, August the 6th. Bonfire going to be in Griffith at St. Mary's Western Days. Their set will begin at 6:45. Again, that's Thursday, August 6th. Bonfire at St. Mary's Western Days in Griffith at 6:45. It's KB with you here on X-Rock 103.9, beginning the ride home. And happy to debut today the latest tune from our friends and headliners of Rock the Region, the Steepwater Band. They're working on a new album, which they do not have a name for just yet. And they're going to be actually officially releasing that album at Rock the Region on November the 7th, along with us. But the latest from that album, it's the Steepwater Band. Brand new music as we pass it around to you right here, right now on the X.
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0: 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Salamander Drake offering support and opening things up, our friends Chester Brown. Three great local bands for you on Saturday, November 7th at Hard Rock Live. That's the main venue there at Hard Rock Casino, Northern Indiana. New music there from the Steepwater Band. Pass it all around and enjoy it. You'll be hearing that one and many, many other locals here on the X, as we are champions of region-made rock here on the X. Coming right back with Boston. Also, I'll spin one on the way from ZZ Top if you're ready for dinner.
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little bit of Eliminator here for you and microwaving you up a TV dinner here on the ride home. It's KB with you on the X until 7 o'clock tonight. So many great ones from Eliminator. Even the B-side to that one was great. Cheap Sunglasses is one of my all-time favorite ZZ Top tracks. That got into the top 40 on the UK singles chart, and it topped the Billboard Top Rock Tracks charts back in 1983. KB spinning them for you here on a Tuesday evening. Got the Guess Who in front of our latest update from the Region News team. Alicia Tassone has our latest look at the roadways. Mike Summers getting us caught up in sports. And congrats to Lake Central and South Central softball as both of those squads on Friday playing at Purdue for the state championship.

0: In Gary, Indiana State Police say a person was shot while inside their vehicle near I-80 and Burr Street yesterday. It happened around 5:45 p.m. Officers say the victim was shot while stopped at the traffic light at the top of the Burr Street exit ramp. They were transported to a hospital and are currently in stable condition. Investigators say it appears the shooting stemmed from a road rage incident that began on I-80 westbound as the vehicles were exiting onto Burr Street. Police say this remains an active and ongoing investigation. The LaPorte County Drug Task Force recently recovered 3 firearms and made 4 arrests at a large teen takeover at the Michigan City Beach. Dubbed Operation Safe Shore, detectives worked proactively to identify criminal activity and enforce applicable laws during the gathering. Their goal was to address public safety concerns associated with the event and to ensure a safe environment for residents and visitors at the beach and surrounding areas. In Lake County, some areas received several inches of rain late last night and into early this morning. Region News Team meteorologist Matt Wentz.
1: We had just slow-moving, really efficient rainfall last night, and that's what we were talking about with this system. Nothing's really moving with it, so we had that shower and thunderstorm that parked would just put down rain and rain and rain. Estimates anywhere from 3 to 6 inches of rain fell down towards Cedar Lake and Lowell. A lot of us ended up with 2 inches of rain. A lot of water competing for those same creeks, rivers, and streams.
0: The National Weather Service says local law enforcement reported multiple roadways with standing water in Crown Point and on the north side of Lowell overnight. Your forecast is coming up next. I'm Jamie Foster with the Region News Team.
2: Taking another look at the roads for your ride home, continuing to find delays westbound 8094 from I-65 over to Kennedy Avenue, but looking lighter in volume, just some moderate heavy traffic there. And then eastbound, still looking pretty good. Just a brief slowdown near Broadway towards I-65. Southbound side of Klein, again, still hitting the brakes from north of the toll road down to 15th Avenue. The ongoing road work there down to one lane. Outbound Bishop Ford on the Illinois side from 115th down to Sibley, really hitting the brakes due to the road work there. US 30 eastbound starting to really jam at the state line. Heavy traffic through the Schererville area, and then especially heavy, it looks like, westbound 30, moving through the I-65 corridor and over towards Taft Street. Tips are letting us know we have a flashing traffic signal in Portage, US 6 and Swanson Road, so make sure you treat that as an always stop. That's US 6 and Swanson. In East Chicago, 151st Avenue closed between Olcott Street and Todd Avenue due to a natural gas leak, so make sure you seek an alternate route there. 151st in East Chicago between Olcott Street and Todd Avenue. If you see a traffic trouble spot, you can let us know on our hotline at 219-405-7743. Only call when safe to do so. Westbound train number 30 delayed 30 to 45 minutes. Alicia Tassone, Region News Team Traffic.
0: For Northwest Indiana, mostly cloudy overnight tonight with a chance of thunderstorms. Temperatures will fall into the upper 60s. Wednesday will be hot and muggy, sunny skies with highs in the low 90s. Another chance of pop-up showers and storms in the afternoon. Storms likely Wednesday night with lows in the low 70s. Thursday, mostly sunny. Another hot and humid day, highs around 90. Thunderstorms Thursday afternoon and evening. Some of those could be strong to severe. Thursday night showers with lows in the mid 60s. We dry out for the weekend, sunny on Friday with highs in the upper 70s, low 80s on Saturday with lots of sunshine. That's your region forecast.
3: Tonight, the White Sox return to the South Side and host the best team in baseball, the Atlanta Braves. Brandon Eichert will start on the mound at 6:40 p.m. The Sox are a game and a half away from first place Cleveland. Tonight, the Cubs will visit the Colorado Rockies. Colin Ray will pitch for the Cubbies. Around the NBA and NHL, here's Rhonda Moss.
4: The Spurs avoid falling in an 0-3 hole, beat the Knicks 115-111 in New York to cut the NBA Finals lead 2-1. Victor Wembanyama dropped in 32. Stanley Cup Final tonight in Las Vegas between the Golden Knights and Hurricanes, with Vegas leading the best of 7, 2-1. Carolina head coach Rod Brind'Amour not ready to reveal which goalie will get the start. Frederik Andersen, who has started all 16 playoff games, or backup Brandon Bussey.
3: WNBA last night, Caitlin Clark's three-pointer with 1.2 seconds left gave the Indiana Fever a 78-76 victory over the Washington Mystics. Caitlin Clark finished with 19 points. Tonight, the Chicago Sky will host Atlanta. Tonight, the Gary South Shore Railcats return to the Steel Yard and host the Milwaukee Milkmen at 6:45 p.m. Tonight, the Lake County Corn Dogs visit the Beecher Muskies at 7 p.m. High school baseball semi-states. Good luck to the Lake Central Indians taking on the Zionsville Eagles on Saturday. Andre and the Fighting 59ers will play the DeKalb Barons, while the 29-1 Counts Mustangs will play the Rossville Hornets. You can follow the Region Sports Network with all the scores and updates at regionsports.com.
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0: Dreaming Away with Supertramp on X-Rock 103.9. It's KB hanging out here with you. And the Valpo Parks Foundation still looking to you to get involved and offer support for their new Tot Spot Playground at Kirkhoff Park in Valparaiso, designed for infants aged 6 months to 2 years. 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And they're raising funds, the Valpo Parks Foundation are, by having a lip sync battle fundraiser coming up this Thursday, June 11th at Central Park Plaza in Valparaiso, as local civic leaders and community members battle it out and lip sync some of your favorites. 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
3: Alicia Tassone with the Region Traffic Alert. Tipster letting us know we have a crash on State Road 130 westbound side involving multiple vehicles just before State Road 149. So both directions of travel are actually backed up between State Road 149 and 250 West Tower Road along State Road 130 with a crash westbound. Definitely want to avoid that area of 130. 219-405-7743 is our hotline. Alicia Tassone, the Region Traffic Alert.
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1: The U.S. is launching strikes against Iran in response to the downing of a U.S. helicopter over the Strait of Hormuz. U.S. Central Command announced this afternoon that the self-defense strikes were conducted at the direction of the president. This after President Trump said the United States must respond to the attack on the helicopter out of necessity. Last night, the president suggested that a peace deal with Iran could be possible within the next 2 or 3 days. A jury has found Texas teen Carmelo Anthony guilty of murder. Anthony stabbed and killed 17-year-old Austin Metcalf during a confrontation at a high school track meet in Frisco last year. The jury in the Dallas suburb of McKinney was deciding between murder, manslaughter, or acquittal. Millions in the Midwest could see some severe weather today. A level 3 out of 5 risk of severe thunderstorms is covering portions of Minnesota, the Dakotas, and Nebraska. Large hail, damaging wind gusts, and tornadoes could be possible across the region. The storms are expected to develop in the afternoon and continue into the evening. I'm Rob Martier.
2: The LaPorte County Sheriff's Office is investigating the death of a 64-year-old man. Officers say they were called to a residence in the 2900 block of West US 20 just before 7 o'clock last night. On a report of a man suffering from a gunshot wound, arriving deputies located the man, but he was pronounced dead at the scene. An investigation is ongoing. The Merrillville Town Council has placed a 1-year moratorium on new data center project approvals, allowing more time to study the potential impacts of hyperscale data center developments. The town is hosting an educational meeting on data centers presented by the Northwest Indiana Forum this Thursday, June 11th at 5:30 p.m. at the Dean and Barbara White Community Center. It will include expert guest speakers and breakout sessions where residents can ask direct questions to industry professionals. In Lowell, the Lake County Health Department, in partnership with the Lowell Fire Department, is hosting a mini resource fair this Thursday. It's an opportunity to learn more about local programs and services and tour the mobile units of the Lake County Health Department and Hope Alliance of Northwest Indiana. The event is 4 to 7 p.m. at the Lowell Public Library. In Michigan City, a free summer camp for young entrepreneurs kicks off June 22nd, designed to spark an entrepreneurial mindset and guide youth toward a small business ownership path. The Buddingpreneurs Summer Camp explores all aspects of entrepreneurship through activities, conversations, and field trips. Participants will learn how to turn ideas into real businesses. There will be a Kids Shark Tank, Teen Business Expo, Youth Marketplace, and awards and certificates. There are 2 sessions, one for ages 7 to 13 and another for ages 14 to 17. We've shared more information on the Region News Team Facebook page. 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
4: Checking in again on the roads, we have a crash, State Road 130 between State Road 149 and 250 West Tower Road. Both directions of traffic, really slow moving getting through there due to that multi-vehicle crash, according to a tipster. So you definitely want to avoid State Road 130 between 149 and 250 West Tower Road. Things improving on 8094 westbound, just a moderate volume between Burr Street and Kennedy. And then again, some heavy traffic on the Illinois side, starting around Torrance Avenue and onto the tri-state. We've got roadwork slowdowns outbound Bishop Ford, delays from 115th down to Sibley. Brief slowdown northbound on Klein Avenue north of 8094 with roadwork delays southbound, seeing things running along smoothly again. Heads up for on or after tomorrow in Stark County, the ramp from US 35 to eastbound US 30 will close through mid-July as part of the resurfacing project on US 30 between US 35 and Union Road. Alternating lane closures there through the end of November. 219-405-7743 is our hotline. Only call when safe to do so. Alicia Tassone, Region News Team Traffic.
2: For Northwest Indiana, mostly cloudy overnight tonight with a slight chance of thunderstorms, lows in the upper 60s. An active couple of days Wednesday, hot and humid with highs in the low 90s, a chance of thunderstorms in the afternoon and overnight. Some of those could be strong to severe. Lows Wednesday night will be in the low 70s. Thursday, mostly sunny, hot and humid again, highs around 90, same thing. Showers and thunderstorms in the afternoon, some of those could be strong to severe as well. We dry out though for the weekend. Friday, sunny with highs in the upper 70s, low 80s Saturday with lots of sunshine. That's your region forecast.
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0: an absolute classic from the Stones as we ease into our Tuesday evening with you here on the X, cracking open our virtual cold one and giving you a cheer to get into the evening tonight. The White Sox and Cubs, after a day off, both getting new series going. The White Sox getting put through the ringer this week at home. They'll face the Atlanta Braves for three, beginning tonight with a 6:40 first pitch from the south side. The Cubs are in the mile-high air of Colorado to take on the Rockies with a 7:40 Central Time first pitch. Both teams looking to get these series started off in positive fashion, especially the Cubs, who are in desperate need of a series win. The White Sox looking to maintain pace in the American League Central, and they can help their cause and their confidence with good showings this week against Atlanta and the LA Dodgers.
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4: 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The answer to why defines who we are. So if you see something, why do you say something?
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From the second Fleetwood Mac album, which was their 10th release in 1975, Blue Letter, here on the Rock of the Region, X-Rock 103.9. They actually did a remixed version of that song that they re-released later as the B-side of their single Warm Days. And speaking of warm days, we've got them coming at you this week. Plenty of humidity as well, and chances of some pretty significant thunderstorms tonight. Wednesday night, Thursday night, and Friday night as well. And the humidity is going to be dialed up to 300%, whatever you want to call it. It's going to be soupy out there for the remainder of the week. But Grand Funk is here in front of our latest region news update. And coming up in just a bit, the police for you on the X.

0: An uptick in fake government health insurance advertisements are getting a new warning from the FTC. The agency says some businesses are paying to appear at the top of search engine results for health-related programs like Medicare. The ads can look official, but send people to look-alike sites that charge unnecessary fees, sell misleading services, and collect personal information. The FTC is also warning consumers about fake CAPTCHA screens popping up while people browse the web. The agency says the scam looks like a normal Prove You're Human check, but it tells users to open a Windows command box and paste in code. That can make the person install hidden malware on their computer. The FTC says scammers can then steal banking, email, and other login information. Real CAPTCHA checks do not ask people to run commands on a device. Apple is previewing its new child safety features. Sarah Lee Kessler with details.
1: They're being rolled out to make it easier for parents to manage the content their kids can see, who they're talking to, and when they have access to apps. Apple views these steps as important to protect children. It says these safety features are designed to build on already existing parental controls. The company says the first and most important step a parent can take to ensure age-appropriate experiences is to set up a child account. It's required for children under 13 and is available for those up to 18. I'm Sarah Lee Kessler.
0: Your region forecast is coming up next. I'm Jamie Foster. For Northwest Indiana, temperatures will drop into the upper 60s overnight tonight under mostly cloudy skies. There's a chance for some thunderstorms. Storm chances increase for Wednesday and Thursday. Both days will be hot and humid with temperatures in the low 90s. Any storms that develop both days could be strong to severe. We will, of course, keep you updated. We dry out, though, for the weekend. Friday, sunny skies with highs in the upper 70s. Sunny again on Saturday with highs in the low 80s. That's your region forecast.
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0: guested with Max Webster on that one from his album Universal Juveniles. Anika Nias drumming now for Rush on their tour as the 50-something world tour has kicked off. And I have an opportunity to go to the United Center in mid-July. One of my buddies has an extra seat, and I'm super pumped. I was going to pass it by just because of ticket prices, but lucky I know a doctor who's got an extra ticket. So that's going to be a real trip. But Anika Nias, she is just slaying it. I've heard some video of her, and there's some clips of her doing the drum fills on Tom Sawyer, and she is legit. I am super excited to see Rush this summer on the 50-something tour. That's going to do it for us. We'll step into the Wayback Machine here for this date in rock history. Also, get you our region events calendar. Also, Whitesnake, Steely Dan, and the Cars coming up before we say see you later officially. Get your Wednesday workday underway with Scott Rosenberg and the region news team tomorrow beginning at 5 a.m.
1: Here's a look at today, June 9th in rock history. Yeah, he was today in 1972, after several years playing the New Jersey bar scene, Bruce Springsteen signs with Columbia Records. He would release his debut album, Greetings from Asbury Park, the following January. On this day in 2017, Gene Simmons of Kiss files a trademark application for the devil horns hand gesture, which he claims he invented. According to Simmons, he invented the gesture when he used it at a concert in 1974.
2: Haven't felt like this, my dear, since I can't remember when.
1: 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Born in 1915, Les invented two things pivotal to rock and roll: the solid body electric guitar and multi-track recording. And that's a look at today, June 9th in rock history.
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